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1: From the Sky News Centre at 4, Arsenal boss Mikel Arteta says their penalty shootout defeat to Paris Saint-Germain in the Champions League final is tough to accept. The Premier League winners went down 4-3 on spot kicks after the decider ended 1-1 against the holders. Arteta knows what they need to do next.

proud to be local. Bleedless, Maltby, Meadow Hall. Love local, love music. 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
1: Friday is National Biscuit Day. 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
10: In the Sky News Centre at 5, Arsenal's fans still have plenty to cheer about despite cruelly missing out on winning the Champions League for the first time. The club are holding an open-top bus parade in London later to celebrate clinching the Premier League title the day after a 4-3 defeat on penalties to Paris Saint-Germain. These supporters are remaining positive.
11: Unfortunately, we have to take on the chin. Happy that we're Premier League champions. Hopefully, we can go next year or do bigger and better things.
12: I feel like the team did well, but I guess we should have held on to the lead.
13: We make our tears. We're still through, and we'll do it next year.
10: Meanwhile, an officer has been injured and dozens of people arrested after violence disrupted celebrations last night in Paris. Dozens of football fans marched near the Arc de Triomphe, with some setting off flares. A former boss of Marks & Spencer has been drafted in by the government to help get more young people into work. Mark Bollins.

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That should be long enough. 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
10: From the Sky News Centre at 6. Violence has broken out in France following Paris Saint-Germain's Champions League victory against Arsenal. Police there say 130 people have been arrested after some fans vandalised shops and set off fireworks and flares in the French capital. One officer was injured. Well, PSG picked up their second Champions League title win by beating Arsenal 4-3 on penalties after the match ended 1-1. Boss Mikel Arteta says it was a painful way to lose.
11: When you are so close in a competition and you are a few penalty kickouts away from winning the biggest football club competition, that's the way we should feel.
10: Despite that, Arsenal fans still have plenty to cheer about. The club are holding an open-top bus parade in North London later to celebrate clinching the Premier League title. A former boss of Marks & Spencer has been brought in by the government to help get more young people into work. Mark Boland is tasked with delivering the Youth Guarantee Scheme that'll give 18 to 21-year-olds a job, training or access to education. It's after a report found 1 in 8 16 to 18-year-olds aren't employed and risk becoming a lost generation. Forecasters are warning of a wet end to the month after the record-breaking heatwave in parts of the country. Western and northern England will see heavy showers as temperatures start to return to average for the time of year. 15 people are now

0: known to have died after getting into trouble in open water during the heatwave. The UK's largest train operator has been taken into public ownership. Govia Thames Link Railway runs Southern, Thames Link, Great Northern and Gatwick Express. Their services account for one in six journeys across Britain. And Liverpool are expected to begin formal talks with Andoni Iraola after becoming their next boss. The former Bournemouth head coach is believed to be the front runner to replace Arne Slot, who was sacked yesterday. That's the latest. I'm Jenny Barsby.
1: Continuous. That's the way we play our songs. One after another, without stopping. We are Rother Radio.

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0: 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What can you see?
2: Just standing traffic, lorries, cars, both lanes are absolutely chock-a-block and there's a police cordon in place.
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2: Sunny spells with isolated showers for most today. Northern Scotland will see heavy rain, but that'll clear to leave sunshine and showers. Temperatures still above average, but cooler than it's been, with a high of 23 degrees Celsius.
1: 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Now. Kicking off another hour of the best variety of hits across Rotherham and Sheffield.
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4: Yes, our theme is three or four letter bands. And we're starting off with Kiss from 1979.

And that's the title of the song, I Was Made for Loving You, from 1979, released on Casablanca Records. And that's the album version, taken off their album Dynasty. Right, we'll continue with another group that only has four letters in the name. This time, it's ABBA.

ABBA from 1978 and Take a Chance on Me. On the B-side of the single was a song called I'm a Marionette, which was taken from a mini musical entitled Girl with the Golden Hair, which they performed during their 1977 concert tour. Coming up very shortly is TV Times. Take Us There is an instrumental from another group with just four letters in the name. It's MFSB, and here they are with The Sound of Philadelphia.

0: They are MFSB, the house band of Philadelphia Records, and a track called The Sound of Philadelphia. And that brings us round to this.
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4: 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Now, perhaps you have a fond memory of a particular TV show. Well, you never know, we may be playing that theme for you right now, here on TV Times.
0: For TV Times, I've got a show here that has just four letters in the title. The title being Soap, and it's from 1977, was put out by ABC Television for four seasons. It was basically a parody of daytime soap operas. The show was created and written by Susan Harris. The show is set in the fictional town of Dunn's River, Connecticut. The theme music for Soap was written by George Tipton.

0: They are TV Times from the 1970s.
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That's T-Rex from 1970 and Ride a White Swan. The song is only 2 minutes long, but it's managed to pack in four-layer guitar tracks with Mark Bolan also playing Tony Visconti's Fender Precision Bass. The song was written by Mark Bolan, and it's rumoured that he wrote it after being spiked with LSD at the opening of Rolling Stone magazine in 1970. Perhaps I should say allegedly, just be on the safe side. Right, yep, now, if you're going to have a go at that music chain quiz, now's the time to sort out your piece of paper and pen. Take this, though, is this one from Ace.

0: In this case, it's a three-letter band, ACE, spelling Ace. And, of course, it's Paul Carrack doing the vocals there. He actually wrote the song. In fact, most people think the song is about infidelity, but in fact, it's all about the fact that he found out that bassist Terry Texcoma had been secretly working with the Sutherland Brothers and Quiver. And Paul was saying, well, just how long has this been going on? I thought you were in my band. Right, now it's time for the quiz.
1: We play gold just for you, the music chain.
0: Yes, here we are. It's that time of the show again where we do our music chain quiz. So hopefully you've got your piece of paper and pen ready. So it's five questions with five links to answer. So here we go.
2: First link.
0: From which country did the group Pink Floyd originate? Was it the USA, England or Australia?
2: Second link.
0: In which year did Paul McCartney and Wings release the album Back to the Egg? Was it 75, 77 or 79?
2: Third link.
0: Which of these albums did ABBA release first? Arrival, Voulez-Vous or Waterloo?
2: Fourth link.
0: Who played the saxophone on the 1978 release of Baker Street? Was it Michael Brecker, Raphael Ravenscroft or Phil Woods?
2: Fifth link.
0: And finally, which record label was responsible for releasing Carly Simon's albums in the 70s? Was it RCA, Mercury or Elektra?
1: The Music Chain.
0: So there you are. Those are the five questions or five links in our Music Chain quiz for this particular hour. Don't forget, I'll be back later in the show to bring you all the answers.

That's the song Bad Old Days, which was the British entry into Eurovision Song Contest in 1978. The song was written by Stephanie DeSykes along with Stuart Slater. And the song there was sung by Coco, a band with just four letters in the name, C-O-C-O. And there were six people in the band. There was Terry Bradford, Josie Andrews, Keith Hasler, Paul Rogers, and Cheryl Baker, who was to become part of Bucks Fizz. And they, of course, entered Eurovision in the 80s and won. Right, now we continue with some more music from a band with four letters in its name. The band in question is known as Free.

0: That's the band Free and All Right Now. And that's the album version of the song, which came out in 1970. The album was called Fire and Water. The song was written by two members of the band, Andy Fraser and Paul Rogers. The other two members of the group, of course, were Paul Kossoff and Simon Kirk.
1: It's now time to bring you some movie magic.

For Movie Magic, I've got a film here from 1971, which was an American road action thriller film directed by Steven Spielberg in his feature film debut. The film is called Duel. It centres on a travelling salesman, David Mann, played by Dennis Weaver, driving his car through a rural California to meet a client. However, he finds himself chased and terrorised by the mostly unseen driver of a large truck. The screenplay by Richard Matheson adapts his own short story of the same name, published in April of 1971, and based on an encounter in November 1963 when a trucker dangerously cut him off on a California freeway. The film theme was written by Billy Goldenberg.

0: That was Movie Magic.
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9: This is That 70s Sound with Dave Edwards. With the best music from the

That's the band AC/DC. And a song from their album that came out in 1978 called Power Age. The song, of course, is Rock and Roll Damnation. It was the final track that they recorded for the album Power Age after the recording company persuaded the band to go back into the studio and come up with a radio-friendly single that could be the sort of single that would get a lot of airplay on the rock radio stations. Right, now, if you had a go at our music chain quiz, we're doing that very shortly, and taking us there, it's a band called Rush, and here they are with Closer to the Heart.

0: the band Rush, R-U-S-H, fitting nice with our theme of three and four letter bands, and that's from 1977. It's a single from them called Closer to the Heart. The single was released in the UK as a kind of EP, really, because on the B-side there was three tracks, Bastille Day, Anthem, and the Temples of Syrinx. And all that brings us round to this.
1: We play gold just for you. The music chain.
0: Yes, here we are. It's the time of the show where I bring you all the answers to our music chain quiz. All five answers, all five links. So if you've got your piece of paper with your answers on, here we go.
2: First link.
0: From which country did the group Pink Floyd originate? Was it the USA, England, or Australia? Well, it was England.
2: Second link.
0: In which year did Paul McCartney and Wings release the album Back to the Egg? Was it 75, 77 or 79? Well, it was 1979. Which of these albums did ABBA release first? Arrival, Voulez-Vous or Waterloo? Well, the first one they released, of course, was Waterloo. Who played the saxophone on the 1978 release of Baker Street? Was it Michael Brecker, Raphael Ravenscroft or Phil Woods? Well, of course, it was a certain Raphael Ravenscroft. And finally, which record label was responsible for releasing Carly Simon's albums in the 70s? Was it RCA, Mercury or Elektra? Well, the record company in question was Elektra.
1: The Music Chain.
0: Well, there you are. Those are the five answers to our Music Chain quiz for this hour. But if you want another go, don't worry. We'll be doing another quiz for you next time you listen to That 70s Sound.

0: There you are, that's Hold the Line from the American group Toto, T-O-T-O, fitting nice with our theme of three- and four-letter bands. And that is the album version of their album called Toto, which was their debut album, which came out in 1978. The song was written by the keyboardist David Paich, and the lead vocals are performed by Bobby Kimball. You may be interested to know that the guitar solo over there was played by Steve Lukather. And all that brings us very nearly round to last track time.
1: And now it's time for the disco 12-incher.
0: Yes, once again, it's last track time. I don't know where this hour goes, it just flies by. And we're going out with a group that has four letters in its name. The group is Chic, C-H-I-C. And we're going out with a song from them from 1978. It's on Atlantic Records, and the song is called Everybody Dance. The song was written by Nile Rodgers and Bernard Edwards, and doing the lead vocals there is Norma Jean Wright, and doing background vocals we've got Luther Vandross, Diva Gray, Robin Clark and David Leslie. So quite a gang there sorting out the song Everybody Dance. And with that, just remains for me to say thank you for listening to me, Dave Edwards. This has been That 70s Sound, looking at three and four letter bands. Hopefully you've enjoyed it. With that, just remains for me to say, as usual, look after yourselves, and you know, be good.

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3: UK's largest train operator is now owned by the public. Liz Whittaker has more.
4: Govia Thameslink Railway Services carry more passengers than any other operator in the UK, accounting for one in six train journeys in Britain. Its four brands, Southern, Thameslink, Great Northern and Gatwick Express, cover large swathes of southeast England and beyond. Transport Secretary Heidi Alexander says its nationalisation is a defining moment in the reform of our railways.
3: Parents overwhelmingly back Australian-style restrictions on social media for children. That from the Technology Secretary as ministers consider a ban on social media for under-16s after more than 80,000 people responded to a consultation on whether to introduce restrictions. One option is banning children under 16 from having social media at all. Other proposals include app curfews and limits on more addictive features. The Metropolitan Police has carried out an internal investigation into five of its royalty and specialist protection officers after reported allegations of misogynistic behaviour. According to The Sun, a female member of staff at Kensington Palace raised an official complaint over a string of inappropriate comments between August 2023 and September 2024. Arsenal have missed out on a Premier League and Champions League double after losing on penalties to reigning European champions PSG. Gunners boss Mikel Arteta says they were a touch unlucky.
5: The same progression that we had in the last few years, we're going to have to do that over again, and the level is increasing. We had an incredible competition. We haven't lost a single match. But the reality is that when something had to go our way, those margins didn't go for us.
3: A tiny species of bird is making its comeback in the UK after being on the brink of extinction. The total number of Dartford warblers in 2025 was the highest ever recorded. Peter Robinson is a spokesperson for the RSPB.
6: I think it's uplifting, a sort of positive and hopeful story in conservation. And more generally in the world at the moment, don't we need stories of hope?
3: That's the latest from Radio News Hub. I'm John Collins.
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9: A cloudy start with isolated showers, mainly over the Pennines.

0: Signs. Sunny spells developing with showers dying out in the afternoon. Feeling breezy and cooler than yesterday with maximum temperatures of 21 degrees. Hello, good morning, happy Sunday to you. How are you doing? My name's Sam McGuigan, taking you through till 10 o'clock here on Rother Radio. It is my birthday today, so we're having a celebration with me. Now, fab music on the way with Blancmange, also the Bee Gees coming up.
1: Now, kicking off another hour of the best variety of hits across Rotherham and Sheffield.

with More Than a Woman, playing for you here on Rother Radio. Good morning to you. How you doing? Now, it is Sunday, so coming up this morning, I will have the Sunday morning kids quiz. Also got the Sunday morning giggle coming up and lots of fab music. I'll be taking a look at the days of the year very soon. As I mentioned earlier, it's my birthday today. If it's your birthday as well, very happy birthday to you. Toto up you next. Hold the line.

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0: Dido, we thank you. Believe you here on Rother Radio. Now let's take a look at the days of the year. Now today is Macaroon Day. I have to say, I don't mind a macaroon. It is also World Parrot Day, National Smile Day, Speak in Complete Sentences Day, and yes, just to name a few of the things celebrated today. So yeah, what an excuse to have a macaroon and maybe share it with your parrot. I don't know. Now on the way, got Whitney Houston coming up, also Michael Bublé, and I'll have the Sunday morning giggle.
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0: Whitney Houston, How Will I Know? Playing for here on Mother Radio. Now, I like to tell you what I've been watching. Now, if you like a bit of an action spy type programme, now, Citadel Series 2 has just come out. And I have watched it all. I binged watched it. And, yeah, quite good. Enjoyed it. Intense moments, few twists and turns. And then I just started watching Off Campus, which is completely different to my usual watch of maybe action, thrillers, crime dramas type. But it's lighthearted, it's fun, it's a bit of romance going on, and I'm thoroughly enjoying it. So that is definitely my recommendation of the day. Now, it is time for us to take a look at the latest headlines.
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3: The UK's largest train operator is now owned by the public. Liz Whittaker has more.
4: Govia Thameslink Railway Services carry more passengers than any other operator in the UK, accounting for one in six train journeys in Britain. Its four brands, Southern, Thameslink, Great Northern and Gatwick Express, cover large swathes of southeast England and beyond. Transport Secretary Heidi Alexander says its nationalisation is a defining moment in the reform of our railways.
3: Parents overwhelmingly back Australian style restrictions on social media for children. That from the Technology Secretary as ministers consider a ban on social media for under 16s. More than 80,000 people have responded to a consultation on whether to introduce restrictions. Arsenal have missed out on a Premier League and Champions League double after losing on penalties to reigning European champions PSG. And a tiny species of bird, the Dartford Warbler, is making its comeback in the UK after being on the brink of extinction. In 2025, there was more than ever of them recorded. That's the latest from Radio News Hub. I'm John Collins.
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3: Arsenal have narrowly missed out on the first Champions League title after they were defeated by PSG. The Premier League champions got the perfect start as Kai Havertz scored an early opener, but PSG were level just after the hour mark when Ousmane Dembele scored from the spot. The game went to a penalty shootout and it was Gunners defender Gabriel who smashed the decisive spot kick over the bar. Elsewhere, Scotland were in friendly action yesterday with a 4-1 win against Curaçao as they build towards the World Cup. Despite the result, manager Steve Clarke says it wasn't the perfect preparation.
7: I think, you never know, because it's obviously nice to win any international game, but I think it would have been better if it stayed 11v11 and then we'd have been asked more questions about could we find the spaces on the pitch, could we create these chances that we created against 10 men against 11. That would have been a better exercise for them.
3: And the former England footballer Raheem Sterling has been arrested on suspicion of driving whilst unfit through drugs. No other vehicles were involved in a collision on the M3 motorway.
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0: 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Michael Bublé coming up for you next. I Believe in You.

0: freak like me, Blavy here on Rother Radio. Now it is time for the Sunday morning giggle, sent in to us this morning by Ezra and his brother Julian, and they have said, how do you count cows? I don't know, how do you count cows? With a calculator. Love it. Thank you very much for sending me in your Sunday morning giggle. Have a fabulous day, whatever you're up to. Now, on the way, we've got Naughty Boy and Sam Smith, also Holly Valance coming up.
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Holly Valance with Kiss Kiss. 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Good morning to you. How are you doing? My name is Sam, with you through till 10 o'clock now. 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Enjoy a full day of thrills and adventure with incredible roller coasters, family rides, and a zoo packed with amazing animals from all around the world. The family pass admits four people aged four and over for a full day at the park. The best part, it is just £97. That is half price compared to the standard family ticket, and they are valid right through to November. It is coming up to the end of the school holidays. Not to worry or anything, but only 7 weeks, then we'll be breaking up for summer. Just dropping that in there. So, you know, it's good to have as many things planned as possible. Now, head to rotherradio.co.uk and click on vouchers to grab your Flamingoland half price family pass while stocks last.

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Plainview here on Rother Radio. Now it is time to get up and dance. Get ready for the Sunday morning wake up shake up song. It is Mr. Saxo Beats, Alexandra Stan.

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1: 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Liz Whittaker has more.
2: Govia Thames Link Railway Services carry more passengers than any other operator in the UK. Its four brands, Southern, Thames Link, Great Northern and Gatwick Express, cover large swathes of southeast England and beyond. Transport Secretary Heidi Alexander says its nationalisation is a defining moment in the reform of our railways.
1: Parents overwhelmingly back Australian-style restrictions on social media for children. That from the Technology Secretary as ministers consider a ban on social media for under-16s after more than 80,000 people responded to a consultation on whether to introduce restrictions. One option is banning children under 16 from having social media accounts. Other proposals include app curfews and limits on more addictive features. The Metropolitan Police has carried out an internal investigation into five of its royalty and specialist protection officers after reports of allegations of misogynistic behaviour. According to The Sun, a female member of staff at Kensington Palace raised an official complaint over a string of inappropriate comments between 2023 and 2024. Arsenal have missed out on a Premier League and Champions League double after losing on penalties to reigning European champions Paris Saint-Germain. Gunners boss Mikel Arteta says they were a touch unlucky.
3: We had an incredible competition. We haven't lost a single match. But the reality is that when something had to go our way, those margins didn't go for us.
1: And a tiny species of bird saw record numbers last year after coming back from the brink of extinction. Dartford warblers are currently on the amber list for conservation concern after a cold winter back in the 60s saw their population plummet. But more than 264 pairs were counted on nature reserves last year. Peter Robinson is a spokesperson for the RSPB.
4: If you put enough resources, enough will, enough science into nature conservation, then you can kind of really turn around the fortunes of our wildlife.
1: That's the latest from Radio News Hub. I'm John Collins.
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6: A cloudy start with isolated showers, mainly over the Pennines. Sunny spells developing with showers dying out for the afternoon. Feeling breezy and cooler than yesterday, with maximum temperatures of around 21 degrees Celsius. Hello, good morning, happy Sunday to you. Welcome to Weekend Breakfast with me, Sam McGuigan, keeping you company through till 10 o'clock. Coming up in this hour, we will have the Sunday morning kids quiz for you and of course lots more fab music. Nickelback on the way.
0: Now, kicking off another hour of the best variety.

with The Way I Feel. Believe you're here on Rother Radio. My name is Sam, taking you through till 10 o'clock this Sunday morning. And then the lovely Dave Evans will be here to take over through till 1, where Matt Dyson will be joining us through till 4. And Spencer James will be here with the top 40 songs with the Airplay 40 chart, taking us through till 7 o'clock when Callum Beecher will take over. So we have got your Sunday

0: 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Proud to be local.
1: Hardwick, Anston, Whiston. Love local. Love music. This is Rotherham.

And it's Sasha Bedingfield with these words. Now, today is Maltby Community Festival at Manorfields in Maltby. It's going to be a family-friendly community festival bringing together local organisations, live entertainment, food vendors, activities and stalls for all ages. Sounds exciting, doesn't it? Organisers are promising a relaxed atmosphere with performances and attractions running through the afternoon. So that is Maltby Community Festival at Manorfields in Maltby today if you are looking for something to do. Now, being next, I've got Tom Grennan.

0: Tom Grennan. I'll go and see him at York Racecourse. Quite excited about that in July. So a day of racing, which I have no clue about. And then a fabulous Tom Grennan concert. But it's something I'm doing with my teenage son, so I appreciate these moments of us together. And it'll be fun. It'll be a great day. Now, on the way, I will have the Sunday morning kids quiz for you, just teasing those brain cells a little bit. Also got fabulous music coming up from Fleetwood Mac. Also got Ace of Base, got some Chicago on the way.
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0: Ace of Base with The Sign, playing for here on Rother Radio. Now, did you pop down to Clifton Park yesterday to Sam's Army Mission One Family Fun Day? Well, as we speak, the team are sorting out through photographs and hopefully be uploading soon. I've been having a sneak peek. Looks like an absolutely fantastic day was had by all. Now, keep your eyes posted on our socials because I'm sure the pictures will be going up very soon. Now, it is time for us to take a look at the latest headlines.
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3: The UK's largest train operator is now owned by the public. Liz Whittaker has more.
4: Govia Thameslink Railway Services carry more passengers than any other operator in the UK, accounting for one in six train journeys in Britain. Its four brands, Southern, Thameslink, Great Northern and Gatwick Express, cover large swathes of southeast England and beyond. Transport Secretary Heidi Alexander says its nationalisation is a defining moment in the reform of our railways.
3: Parents overwhelmingly back Australian-style restrictions on social media for children. That from the Technology Secretary as ministers consider a ban on social media for under-16s. The Metropolitan Police has carried out an internal investigation into five of its specialists and royal officers after reported allegations of misogynistic behaviour. And Arsenal have missed out on a Premier League and Champions League double after losing on penalties to reigning European champions Paris Saint-Germain. That's the latest from Radio News Hub. I'm John Collins.
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3: Arsenal have narrowly missed out on the first Champions League title after they were defeated by PSG. The Premier League champions got the perfect start as Kai Havertz scored an early opener, but PSG were level just after the hour mark when Ousmane Dembele scored from the spot. The game went to a penalty shootout and it was Gunners defender Gabriel who smashed the decisive spot kick over the bar. Elsewhere, Scotland were in friendly action yesterday with a 4-1 win against Curaçao as they build towards the World Cup. Despite the result, manager Steve Clarke says it wasn't the perfect preparation.
6: I think, you never know, because it's obviously nice to win any international game, but I think it would have been better if it stayed 11v11 and then we'd have been asked more questions about could we find the spaces on the pitch, could we create the chances that we created against 10 men against 11. That would have been a better exercise for it.
3: And the former England footballer Raheem Sterling has been arrested on suspicion of driving whilst unfit through drugs. No other vehicles were involved in a collision on the M3 motorway.
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0: Sunny spells, breezy with highs of 21. Chicago coming up next. 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

0: Cass with All Right Blimey here on Rother Radio, and I hope you are feeling all right this Sunday morning. Now it is time for the kids' quiz. Three questions just for a bit of fun, testing your knowledge this morning. Now, question number one, what is the largest planet in the solar system? So what is the largest planet in the solar system? Question number two, what do caterpillars turn into? So what do caterpillars turn into? And question number three, which Disney film does A Spoonful of Sugar come from? So which Disney film does A Spoonful of Sugar come from? Those are your three questions. Answers on the way soon. Also got Miley Cyrus coming up, some Tom O'Dowd.
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Miley Cyrus with Flowers playing for you here on Rother Radio. Now, are you ready for the answers to the Sunday Morning Kids Quiz? Question number one. What is the largest planet in the solar system? It is Jupiter. Question number two. What do caterpillars turn into? It is butterflies. And question number three. Which Disney film does A Spoonful of Sugar come from? It is, of course, Mary Poppins. So well done to you if you got those right. It was just a bit of fun testing your knowledge this morning. Now, can you believe it? That is it for me. I will be back again next weekend. Have a fabulous Sunday, whatever it is that you're up to. And if you're like me, celebrating your birthday today, a very happy birthday to you. I've got no big plans, just a pretty chilled one. In fact, getting ready to go back to school tomorrow. Yes, indeed. Have a fab Sunday. Take care. Until next time, Dave Evans on the way at 10 o'clock.

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1: The public is now back in control of the UK's largest train operator, as Liz Whittaker reports.
2: One in every six train journeys in the UK happens on a Govia Thames Link railway service. It runs Southern Thames Link, Great Northern and Gatwick Express routes across South East England and further afield. They'll now sit under the government's newly formed Great British Railways, which Transport Secretary Heidi Alexander says will put passengers first, fix what's broken, and deliver a railway people can rely on.
1: Now, whether you've loved the heat or struggled with the sweaty nights, the heat wave looks like it's over. Temperatures are back down to normal levels for this time of year, and there could even be some rain today. It's after thermometers hit 35 degrees Celsius in the southeast earlier this week. Arsenal have narrowly missed out on a first Champions League title as they slipped to an agonising defeat to PSG on penalties. The Premier League champions got the perfect start with an early opener, but PSG levelled to take the game into extra time. England midfielder Declan Rice says the result is a huge disappointment.
3: To not win it tonight for everyone involved, all the staff, the manager, the players, it was obviously gutting because it was a penalty shootout. It's a lottery, but yeah, no, it's football and this doesn't define us. Like I said, I'm sure we'll be back.
1: Meanwhile, Brighton and Hove Albion are playing against Manchester City in the Women's FA Cup final this afternoon. Jane Comer is from the largest Manchester City fan club.
4: It just shows that, you know, it doesn't matter if you're a man or you're a woman, you're treated with that same equal respect as a footballer at the club. So I think that's something really exciting for youngsters growing up who might be thinking, you know, actually, I'm a girl and I want to play football one day. You can see that there's a pathway there to do it.
1: That game kicks off at 3 p.m. And a tiny species of bird is making its comeback in the UK after being on the brink of extinction. The total number of Darford warblers recorded in 2025 was the highest it's ever been. That's the latest from Radio News Hub. I'm John Collins.
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6: We've got drizzle and a gentle breeze across the whole of the Rother Radio region for the rest of the day, up to around about tea time tonight. Highs of 21 and a low of 13 tonight. Tomorrow, more of the same, light rain, a gentle breeze, and again a high of 21. Just gone 10 o'clock on a Sunday morning. Hello, everybody. How are you doing today? Many thanks to Sam for Sunday breakfast. And now it's me, Dave Evans, taking you through to 1 o'clock on the only station that matters.
0: Now, kicking off another hour of the best variety of hits across Rotherham and Sheffield.

10 past 10 on a Sunday morning with the brilliant Rick Astley. I really like that record. It's Waiting On You here on Rother Radio on a Sunday morning. Hello, everybody. It's me, Dave Evans, taking you through till 1 o'clock today. As always, we've got some great music. We've got a fantastic Sunday Jet Boot from a Dance 90s number one. More clues coming for you later. But for now, let's get back to the music. Did we say 90s? How about one of the best records of it? And it was cheated out of being number one for the Joker.

to be local. Hardwick, Anston, Whiston. Love local. Love music. This is Rother Radio.

Now, I'm going to be biased here. It's Dave Evans, Rother Radio. Hello, how are you doing? Before Regard and Ride It, we played Delight, Groovers in the Heart. Anybody who knows me knows that that is one of my favourite records of all time. And it was cheated. Yes, I will say it. It was cheated out of the number one spot because the records, it was tied with the Joker. You know, I'm a singer, I'm a lover, and I'm a Joker. No, I can't sing, but hey, I don't care. Delight. Yeah, it was tied going into the sales chart. Remember the day when people bought records as well? And then all of a sudden, because they didn't want to have a tied number one, they gave the number one to the Joker on the grounds that it had gone up the most places that week. So it deserved to be number one. And we were deprived of having Delight, Groovers in the Heart as a number one record in the UK. In fact, boy, I'm going to start a Facebook campaign. Let's get Delight back to number one because it deserves it. It's a great song.

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morning with Fat Joe and Ashanti and What's Love here on Rother Radio. Now, I've got to say a big hello to everybody who came out to Clifton Park yesterday for the Sam's Army Mission One Life Family Day Out. Given the tragic events that happened at Rother Valley last week and throughout the country, they were raising awareness about water safety. Yes, it's been very, very hot, but please educate your children on the dangers of open water swimming or just diving into water anyway, thinking it's going to be cool. You don't know what's in there. You don't know how deep it is. And, you know, we do not want another tragedy like what happened last week at Rother Valley. Please, folks, just educate them. If you came along to Sam's Army Mission One Life Family Day Out, thank you very much for coming. Hope you enjoyed it. It was great to see you all there. But, yeah, just be safe out there in the hot weather, folks.

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0: It's Jesse Ware on a Sunday morning here on Rother Radio on Automatic. Now, I'm of a certain age, yes, I'm 54, but whenever I see a song called Automatic, I immediately start thinking of the Pointer Sisters and their great 80s hit. But no, that's Jesse Ware, a completely different song, but it's still great. And talking about music, well, that is great. No, that doesn't work, does it? Oh, well. You know, I try to be a DJ occasionally. It just doesn't seem to work. But coming up in this hour, we've got Jack Zavaretti, Paul McCartney, indeed. But why not? Should we have a bit of Liam Rhymes? I think so. It's Rother Radio on a Sunday morning.
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1: Coming up in the next hour, we've got music from Stevie V, Destiny's Child, as well as that massive number one from Hearsay. But taking us to the news, it's Paul McCartney. Look.

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1: 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Liz Whittaker has more.
2: Govia Thameslink Railway Services carry more passengers than any other operator in the UK, accounting for one in six train journeys in Britain. Its four brands, Southern, Thameslink, Great Northern and Gatwick Express, cover large swathes of South East England and beyond. Transport Secretary Heidi Alexander says its nationalisation is a defining moment in the reform of our railways.
1: Now, well, we're seeing fresher weather conditions today as the recent heat gives way to cooler temperatures and even the odd rain shower. The Met Office says this weekend marks the end of the sweltering heat wave that's baked the nation for much of the week. After thermometers topped out at a record-breaking 35 Celsius in the southeast, today's temperature is much closer to the average for the time of year. Arsenal have missed out on a Premier League and Champions League double after losing on penalties to reigning European champions PSG. Here's Gunners midfielder Declan Rice.
3: Tonight, look, it wasn't meant to be to lose the Champions League final on penalties. It's the small margins and it really hurts. That doesn't define this group. You know, we'll be back. We're proud of ourselves tonight.
1: Meanwhile, it's the Women's FA Cup final today, which sees Brighton and Hove Albion take on Manchester City at Wembley. Jane Comer is part of Manchester City's biggest international fan club.
4: It's always amazing to have a day out at Wembley. It's such an iconic place and everybody loves travelling down there. So, and then just knowing that there's another trophy on the table there that we could possibly win is making it really exciting.
1: And last year saw a record number of a bird species that was on the edge of extinction in the UK. Dartford warblers almost disappeared after a cold snap back in the 60s, but numbers have now jumped to 264 pairs. From the RSPB, Peter Robinson.
5: The thing that we nearly lost, we've managed to get it back, and it's now thriving across a much wider landscape. I think that's a reflection on kind of our spirit as people in this country as well, who cared enough about this kind of little bird to want to save it.
1: That's the latest from Radio News Hub. I'm John Collins.
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8: It looks like we've got drizzle across the Rother Radio region for the rest of the day up to around about tea time tonight. A high of 21 this afternoon, dropping down to a low of 13 tonight. Tomorrow, more of the same. Light rain and a high of 21. Just gone 11 o'clock. What are you doing? Are you out on a walk with us on the app? 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
0: Now. Kicking off another hour of the best variety of hits across Rotherham and Sheffield.

It got revived last year, if you remember it, with the remix by Pausa. But that is the original Stevie V, or rather, The Adventures of Stevie V and Dirty Cash. Open brackets, money talks, close brackets. Yeah, we're a bit geeky here when it comes to stuff like that, but if they take their time to put that in the title of the record, I'm going to take my time to say it. Music on the way from Taylor Dane and Yazoo, but let's get back to it here on the station that plays the best variety of hits for Rotherham and Sheffield with Destiny's Child.

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play that one especially for Neil and Laura, who were at the Dance to the Decades night yesterday at the Masons, which I had the privilege of kicking off with 2.5 hours of 70s and 80s. I was playing that record, Taylor Dane, Tailored to My Heart, of course, when they came over and said, "Are you Dave Evans from Rother Radio?" And I went, "Yeah." They went, "We love listening to the station. We always have you on a Sunday." And they also, as well, listen to Wayne on the big drive home when they're coming home from work. So seeing as I was playing that when they came across, I thought I'll play that for them today. So big hello to you, Neil and Laura, and everybody else who came down to the Dance to the Decades night yesterday. You might have heard this as well, as part of the 90s set. It's Kathy Dennis, Touch Me, all night long, the station that plays the best variety hits for Rotherham and Sheffield. We are, of course, Rother Radio.

0: It's an absolute 90s belter here. Is that the phrase that they use nowadays? Here on Rother Radio, Kathy Dennis, who was a proficient songwriter on her own. Also as well, did work with D-Mob, if you remember we call it Acid. She was one of the vocalists on, I think it was Come and Get My Love from memory. But yeah, a prolific songwriter as well as a great singer as well. That's Touch Me All Night Long here on Rother Radio. Now, we are still doing our fantastic Flamingo Land offer. I tell you something, we all know there's cost of living crisis at the moment, but we want to help you in any way we can. 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It's £97. And that's compared to the standard family ticket, four people all day, Flamingo Land. So that's like just short of £25 each. And let's be honest with you, to get a full day out anywhere for that price is hard to find nowadays. 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We ran out last year when we did this, so get yourself in nice and early, valid through till November, so you could treat the kids or you could just take yourself and some friends out in the summertime during the 6 weeks holiday. 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

0: Lady Gaga and Doechii are number one this week with Runway. 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

It's the Backstreet Boys, it's Rother Radio, it's Dave Evans, and it's 11:47 on a Sunday morning. Don't forget, following me today, Matt Dyson is out and proud throughout a Sunday afternoon, and then Spencer James is here with the Airplay Top 40. And when we say Airplay Top 40, we mean the global Airplay Top 40 from participating stations around the world. It's the biggest chart show in the world.

It's the brilliant Holly Humberston and To Love Somebody here on Brother Radio. Still got coming up in the next hour, we've got Eurovision Classic, all-time sing-along classic, and as well as our Sunday Jet Boot, which this week is a remix of a 90s dance UK number one. And if you want a clue, just think of Popeye. Have a think while we play Neo up to the news on Brother Radio.

It's Alex Warren and Fever Dream. That's quite upbeat for him, isn't it? Sunday afternoon here on Rother Radio with me, Dave Evans, taking you through till 1 o'clock. We've still got a Eurovision classic that should have won. Again, got cheated out of it from 1996, as well as our Sunday jet boot. This week is the former UK number one from Olive. Did you work it out from the Popeye clue?

proud to be local. Bolton-upon-Dern, Maltby, Woodsetts. Love local. Love music. 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

I think in broadcasting terms, we're not supposed to say that somebody was cheated out of Eurovision, but yeah, she should have won, in my opinion, in 1996. Gina G, who are just a little bit here on Rother Radio, and let's face it, the result she got is still better than what we've done for the last, I don't know, 10 years, with the exception of Sam Ryder. Just a little bit. It's Rother Radio on a Sunday afternoon with me, Dave Evans, taking you through till 1 o'clock. And then Matt Dyson is here with Out and Proud for a Sunday afternoon. Are we ready for a little sing-along? I thought so.

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0: Amy Grant and Baby Baby. 12:30 on a Sunday afternoon means one thing and one thing only here on the radio. It's time for the Sunday Jet Boot. 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Excellent show. This is where we take an exclusive remix that you're not going to hear anywhere else. 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

Back in the days when you used to actually have to buy records, that record was in the top 40 for nearly a year. White Lines Don't Do It, Rother Radio on a Sunday afternoon. Across.

0: feel good.
1: 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Huh. Hit me two times.
2: Actually, no, from Rocky IV, you shouldn't really say that, should you, with what happened to Apollo Creed. It's James Brown living in America on Rod the Radio on a Sunday afternoon. And that is it. Another show is in the bag. Hope you enjoyed the last 3 hours. Hope you enjoyed the Sunday jet boot from Olive. We'll have another one for you next week. Have a great week. It's going to be a little bit cooler. Thank you for that. And whatever you do this week, do it with a smile on your face. Do it to the best of your ability and do it to improve a life, even if it's just your own. I'll see you next week, Sunday, 10 o'clock. We'll do it all over again.

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1: UK's largest train operator is now owned by the public. The Transport Secretary, Heidi Alexander, says the nationalisation of Govia Thameslink Railway is a defining moment in the reform of our train system. GTR services carry more passengers than any other operator in the UK, accounting for one in every six train journeys made in Britain. Arsenal have missed out

0: how we've come this year.
1: Brighton and Hove Albion, meanwhile, are playing against Manchester City in the Women's FA Cup final this afternoon. Jane Comer is from the largest Manchester City fan club.
2: It just shows that, you know, it doesn't matter if you're a man or you're a woman, you're treated with that same equal respect as a footballer at the club. So I think that's something really exciting for youngsters growing up who might be thinking, you know, actually, I'm a girl and I want to play football one day. You can see that there's a pathway there to do it.
1: The Foreign Secretary will travel to China and India this week as the UK seeks to strengthen relations with both countries. Yvette Cooper will meet Chinese Vice President Han Jiang and Foreign Minister Wang Yi in Beijing on Tuesday before travelling to Delhi to meet her Indian counterpart. And a tiny species of bird is making a comeback in the UK after facing the brink of extinction. The total number of Dartford warblers in 2025 marks the highest number ever recorded. The RSPB say the bird's return is thanks to staff and volunteers restoring their heathland habitat. Peter Robinson is their spokesperson.
3: I think it's uplifting, a sort of positive and hopeful story in conservation. And more generally in the world at the moment, don't we need stories of hope? So I think that's really important. And whether you're interested in conservation or not, any story of hope and resilience, I think, is kind of uplifting.
1: That's the latest from Radio News Hub. I'm John Collins.
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7: Well, it's a mixed day today with a lot of the region currently experiencing clouds, but nice warm temperatures at around 19 degrees. Our high for today is going to be in an hour or so's time at 20 degrees, with that sun starting to peek through more from about 7 o'clock this evening, lows tonight of 12. Hello, welcome to Out and Proud. How we doing? This is your Sunday afternoon special. I was out all day yesterday with the team down at Sam's Army, and we are bringing the tunes to your ears today. So sit back, relax, and enjoy them.
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1: Well, it's almost here. Pride season is just round the corner, so we're going to be giving you a little bit of a lowdown today of some of the local events that are going off, not just in Rotherham and South Yorkshire, but slightly further beyond, sort of within a half hour drive.
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to be local. Carbrook, Dinnington, Thorpe Hesley. Love local. Love music. 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

had some help. Well, this is part of the show where I ask you wonderful people for some help. Of course, it's time to give you your first reminder. Not even a reminder. It's the big reveal, this one, of your three choices today from Brian and the Dried Hunter Jukebox. And what choices they are. He says, with meteorological summer starting tomorrow. Yes, I have been practicing saying that. And with the rather summery weather that we've been having recently, he thought three summer times might be in order. So, what do you want? You can have Summer by Calvin Harris. We can have A Cruel Summer by Taylor Swift, or In the Summertime by Mungo Jerry. Now, these are three pretty amazing songs, and this is going to be a close one again. We can't have them all. We can only get one. So, what I need you to do, jump on your computer or your phone or whatever, drop me an email. pride@rotherradio.co.uk and let me know which ones you want. Do you want a bit of Calvin Harris, Taylor Swift, or Mungo Jerry on a Sunday afternoon? Let's find out.

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podcast to Sheffield Thorne and, of course, the rest of the world, wherever you're listening from today. Thanks for joining me. You know, thanks for joining me on Rother Radio. Now, coming up very, very soon is a choice today from one of our listeners, and it is The Rhythm of Their Life. It's a song that means a lot to them, or a song that represents them right now. And don't forget, you can get your sort of applications in. I like to play requests as much as I can, but this one's a bit of a special one because this one is a song that really means something to someone. So please do get them in. I only play one a week, so it might take a little bit of a while to get there, but we will. And, you know, keep listening and it will be worth it. If you do want to put a vote in, drop me a message, pride@rotherradio.co.uk. Just drop me a little message, what the song is and why it's so important. That's coming up very soon, but now we're going to do Avicii. Here we go.

Avicii the Nights on Rather Radio. Now it's that time to get the rhythm of your life on, and this song is a great one. But who've chosen? Well, congratulations. There's a couple of congratulations. One, congratulations for getting chosen this week. And two, congratulations for your brand new role in the Armthorpe Community Theatre's production of Alice in Wonderland. Of course, I'm talking about lovely Leanne, who is now officially the knave in the show. Anyway, back to the songs. So, Leanne has said, my all-time favourite song is this one. I've been told that I've been dancing to it since I was two, which is just a few years, just a couple, and is guaranteed to get a sing in. So I'm not sure if she'll be at home. Apologies to Isla if you're with your mum and your mum starts singing. And apologies to the horses and anyone down at the stables if they're down at the stables. Anyway, Leanne, I hope you enjoy this one. You can all get up and sing to this one because you will know it. It's a bit of Culture Club, Karma Chameleon.

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1: Do you know what? I always expect that song to have another line, but it just doesn't. That is the wonderful Callum Beatty. I think that's how you say it. Tears in My Eyes. Now, we're going to go from Tears in Our Eyes to a song that's, again, going to get you up and singing. We're doing well today. And this is a request from a lovely Lavender. It's not a flower-themed song this week, but it is. I've just realised what it is and what she's done. Well done. Anyway, she wants this one. This is a proper sing-along song, and it's a proper classic, and it's a timeless classic. So, let's do it. This is The Foundations, Build Me Up, Buttercup.

This is me taking us back to the days of The Greatest Showman. Still one of the greatest films ever produced, in my opinion. I really enjoyed that. It's a shame there's not Greatest Showman 2. Don't think there is. If there is, I stand corrected. Anyway, that links us in quite nicely, being who we are and who we want to be. And I promise you a Pride update. So, taking our date this year that we'd normally have Rotherham Pride is Harworth and Birkoaks. So if you fancy a trip across there, it's not massively far from Rotherham, it's just out the other side of Bawtry. It's going to be the 6th of June from 12 p.m. till 5 p.m. You can see acts including Singing for Everyone, which is a choir, Claire Brook, Kian Butler, you might remember Kian from Rotherham Pride last year, Donna Lass, the Doncaster drag queen, we've got another choir again, we've got Terra Firma, another act, Ken Lambert, drag queen. If you went to our after party for Rotherham Pride last year, you might have seen Ken Lambert. And you can also see, I'm going to say Kizia. I think that's how you say it. So if you are interested, jump on the social media from 12 o'clock next Saturday. But for now, I'm going to get this last one on for the news.

0: The Premier League champions got the perfect start with an early opener, but PSG levelled to take the game into extra time. England midfielder Declan Rice says it's a huge disappointment.
1: To not win it tonight for everyone involved, all the staff, the manager, the players, it was obviously gutting because it was a penalty shootout. It's a lottery, but yeah, it's football and this doesn't define us. Like I said, I'm sure we'll be back.
0: Brighton and Hove Albion and Manchester City are heading to Wembley today for the Women's FA Cup final. Jane Comer's part of Manchester City's biggest fan club.
2: We know the final is going to be a tough game. You know, Brighton are no mugs at all. They beat us kind of in the closing few weeks of the season. So we know that to win the game, we've got to be kind of putting in a really top performance. We've got to be really making sure we get those goals in nice and early.
0: That's the latest from Radio News Hub. I'm John Collins.
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5: Well, we've just about reached the high for today at 20 degrees across Rotherham and South Yorkshire. It is quite cloudy with that sun poking through across most of the region. That is going to change later. From about 8 o'clock-ish, we're going to have more unobstructed sun with a sunset tonight of 22 minutes past 9. Hello, welcome to your second hour at Bound Proud. How are we doing on a Sunday afternoon? Are we enjoying the sun? Are you sat inside chilling? Are you on your travels somewhere? You can let me know and we might even be able to give you a shout out. But anyway, now for some more music.
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Well, that might be solid, and that might be a nice sit-down and sort of bob-along song, but this next one is going to get you up and dancing. It's the wonderful Proclaimers, and guess how far we're walking? 500 miles.

proud to be local. Bolton-upon-Dern, Maltby, Woodset. Love local. Love music. 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

0: Well, in the name of love, what do we do? Well, I'll tell you what Simon has done from Sam's Army. In the name of love for his son, Sam, that was tragically lost, I think 5 years ago now, at Ully Country Park, he has set up an absolutely incredible organisation, Sam's Army Mission One Life, whose aim is to raise awareness around water safety and to save lives in our country parks, in our lakes, reservoirs, rivers, canals, everything. And they are doing amazing work, and it was an amazing day yesterday. There were different organisations from across probably South Yorkshire and beyond, from local community organisations, the Emergency Services Museum in Sheffield, of course, the Fire Service, Search and Rescue. Do you know what? I didn't know so many organisations actually existed around search and rescue in this area. It was an incredibly amazing day. So if you do see Simon and his team out and about, please give him a huge pat on the back. They'll be the ones driving around in the big blue van with Sam's Army written on it. If you see him at events, they've got sweet stalls, toy stalls, things like that. The money that you put into it goes back into helping the community. I think they said they bought four throw line stations that are going to be distributed around country parks in Rotherham, things like that. They are doing absolutely amazing work. There is an event coming up very soon, in a couple of weeks' time, around water safety as well. I'll give you more details on that, but for now we're going to do this one. We're going to do a bit of top load.
1: Here we go.

It's a sin, the Pet Shop Boys. Now, I've just mentioned Sam's Army and the amazing day that we had with the team out and about at Clifton Park yesterday. But what other things can you do to get involved with water safety? Well, on the 14th of June, it's a Sunday, at Rother Valley Country Park, you can go to a Children's Water Safety Awareness Morning. And it's 9:30 till 12:30, but you do need to pre-book. So have a look on the website and pre-book for that one. Or you can email rvcp.enquiries@rotherham.gov.uk. There are 60 places available for children aged 9 and above. And if you attend the session and can swim 25 metres without help, there's also the option in the afternoon to go on the water park. That's pretty cool. In the afternoon, you've got Family Fun Afternoon, 1 till 4, where you can join them at the main lake in front of the Water Sports Centre for an afternoon of free activities. And the afternoon is no booking required. So if you do want to learn a bit more about water safety, you can get booked into that one on the 14th of June. That's at Rother Valley Country Park. And that's booking through rvcp.enquiries@rotherham.gov.uk. Get yourself down. Find out a little bit more. You never know when that little bit of information might just save you.

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Not heard Blue in years, but they are sounding great. Too close there on Rother Radio. Now, it's almost the end of the second hour, but what I wanted to do is just give you a little bit of a lowdown and an update from Rotherham Pride. So, we've been a bit quiet recently, and that's because a lot of things are going on behind the scenes. A lot of prides across the UK have got into financial difficulties, and, you know, things are expensive right now. So what we've done is we have, as a team, decided to protect Rotherham Pride for this year. And we're not going to do a standalone event. But I don't know if I'm allowed to tell you or not, but there's a very big event that happens every year in Rotherham. And it just so happens that your favourite pride will be taking over the stage and having a big, big party. Now, you might think, when you see it, when you see the names that we're having, things like that, you might think, well, they've got loads of money. However, if we do this, we will be set to save over 50% of our normal budget, which goes into next year, which is going to be even better because we've got a brand new venue. We're in final talks. Hopefully, I will have a date for next year very soon, and I'll be able to give you a little bit more information. So do not fear, we are still here. We're just working around in the backgrounds. We're looking at acts now, and we're looking at some amazing people to get in for you at that particular event that we're taking over for, I think, 3 hours in the afternoon. So we'll keep you posted as soon as I get any more information and it is confirmed. We will be excited to release that live.

0: one. And whether you're interested in conservation or not, any story of hope and resilience, I think, is kind of uplifting.
1: That's the latest from Radio News Hub. I'm John Collins.
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4: Well, it's staying largely sunny throughout the rest of this afternoon. We've reached the high for today of 20 degrees, and it's staying largely mild overnight, getting down to a low of 12 around midnight tonight. That sun's staying with us until about 20 past 9 this evening, when it will set for the day, but it's coming back tomorrow. Hello and welcome to your third and final hour of Out and Proud. How are we doing? Well, we've got another hour of the best variety of hits before I hand over to the wonderful Airplay 40 to find out your most popular, most played songs through the past week.
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Wham, taking us to the edge of heaven on a Sunday afternoon. Well, what have we got coming up? Well, we've got some amazing tunes, including your choice today from Brian and the Ride Huddington Jukebox. So I'm going to give you this one now just to keep you company for a few more minutes while I count those votes. It's Mo Money, Mo Problems.

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Well, the grass is not always greener on the other side, but someone once told me you won't know unless you climb over the fence to have a look. So there you go, two sides of the story. Anyway, meteorological summer starts tomorrow. So Brian has sent three summary records. I can't remember if I've given you a reminder. I apologise if I have not. But your three choices are, and I will give you a few minutes to get those choices in. Basically, you can have Calvin Harris, summer, Taylor Swift with A Cruel Summer, or Mungo Jerry with In the Summertime. All you need to do is drop me a very quick email to pride@rotheradio.co.uk and let me know, would you like Calvin Harris, Taylor Swift, or Mungo Jerry? It'll be on just after 3:30.

Sugar Babes, taking us up to your choice from Brian and the Dry Dunton Jukebox. Yes, it is late because I think I forgot to give you a reminder, so I've given you a few extra minutes. Anyway, which one have you gone for? Have the Swifties won? Has Calvin Harris taken the lead, or is Mungo Jerry just smashing the charts today? Well, let's find out. This is your choice from Brian and the Dry Dunton Jukebox.

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1: Friday is National Biscuit Day. 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

Zara Larsson there with Lush Life on Rother Radio. Now, someone who does live a lush life is the lovely Mavis, who lives across at Flamborough. It's absolutely beautiful across there. If you want views across the sea, go paddling every morning, and that's, you know, it's lovely. Anyway, she sent her request in, but she's also sent a request for me to educate you. She says, 1st to the 30th of June, Flamborough Plant Pot Festival. It's in Flamborough Village, which is near Bridlington, and organisers are welcoming you to join the fun, explore the village trail and enjoy a festival that's creative, community-led and just a little bit potty. Now, the pictures they put up, they've got a Wallace and Gromit, they've got what looks like some form of elf, they've got a penguin, it looks pretty cool. So if you are at Loose End and you fancy a trip across the coast between the 1st and the 30th of June, if you go across to Flamborough Village near Bridlington on the east coast, you'll be able to see their Plant Pot Festival. Anyway, Mavis, that's it. She says she's been on the beach, and I don't know how she's done it because it's very stony where she is, but she's got sand in her shoes. So this one is for you.

Who am I? Well, I've been Matt Dyson. I've been with you 3 hours now. So I just want to say a big thanks to everyone who's tuned in, everyone who played along to Brian and the Dry Doddington Jukebox. Of course, the wonderful Brian for sending his requests in. Mavis and Lavender, Leanne. Who else sent requests in? Anyone who sent a request in. If I've missed you off, I do apologise. But anyone who sent requests in, just, you know, you're awesome. Don't forget, you can drop me an email during the week for your request for next week. Drop me an email to pride@rotherradio.co.uk and I will get it in. Other than that, it's time to hand over for your Airplay 40. So have a fabulous week and I will see you next Sunday.

0: A redress scheme which your lender should contact you about if you're eligible.
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2: Rain and showers across Scotland easing. Clouds spreading in from the west overnight, bringing rain for some. Clear and dry for most places. Lows of 12 degrees Celsius.
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4: Hello, this is Spence. Thank you for joining me on the chart this week. In the next 3 hours, we'll be counting down the top 40 songs played right here on Rother Radio and on hundreds of radio stations all around the world. Before we look at this week's top 40, let's recap last week's number one.
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4: Number one. So last week we had a brand new number one. This song climbed to be the most played song on radio stations all around the world. We're making another week. Last week's number one, Lady Gaga and Doechii and Runaway.

0: Last week's number one on Airplay 40, Lady Gaga and Doechii and Runway. Will they make it another week at the top of the chart? Or are we going to have a brand new number one on Airplay 40 this week? We've got five new entries into the chart. They include the brand new song from Lana Del Rey. It's called First Light. Could that be today's number one on Airplay 40?
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2: 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On the way in the next 10 songs, one climber, eight fallers and one new entry. What's a new entry going to be? We'll find out very shortly here on Airplay 40. But I can tell you 40 this week. Song that's been in the charts 11 weeks. It falls three places. Jazzy and Spritz, Can't Deny It, kicks off this week's Airplay 40 at this week's

debut single into the chart from Jungle. I know they've had a few albums under the belt already, but there we are. Carry On, down 9 at 38 on this week's Airplay 40. 38, down 6, Robin, Blow My Mind.

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I can see that song creeping back up, by the way, in the coming weeks. J Balvin, Amber Marks, Stevie Vai, Travis Barker and Jump. It's Airplay 40. Onwards with the countdown. 36, our first new entry this week, Disclosure and Sun Comes Up.

0: Debut single from Turnstile. It's called Dreaming. It falls one, five in the charts. This week's 35 on Airplay 40.
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0: 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You go quiet and then they come back. And when they come back, they have an amazing tune. Well, this is one of those. Because Chemical Brothers are back. They've teamed up with Q-Tip for this. Their brand new single, it's called Go. It's our future hit this week.
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Brand new from the Chemical Brothers and Q-Tip and Go, our future hit this week. 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And on Blue Sky Social as well, search for Airplay 40 on there. So we continue with the chart then, and this week's number 34. Single that's been in the charts for 13 weeks, one of our longest running singles. Down 6 for Miles Smith and Niall Horan and Drive Safe.

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1: It Falls Four Places, been in the charts for 9 weeks. 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
1: Well, that's getting down 40 to 30. 40 down 3, Jazzy and Spritz, Calm the Night. Jungle, Carry On, down 9 at 39. 38, Falling 6, Robin, Blow My Mind. J Balvin, Emma Marcus, Stevie Vai, Travis Barker, Jumps, down 4 at 37. 36, New Entry, Disclosure, Sun Comes Up, Tremendous. Dreaming from Turnstile, down 1 at 35. 34, Falling 6, Miles Smith and Niall Horan, Drive Safe. Jack Harlow, All of My Friends, is up 3 at 33. 32, down 3, Liberdeen and Leon Bridges, Hard as Part. And Bella Kay, I Love It, I Love It, I Love It, it's down 4 at 31. Two climbers, five fallers, two new entries and one more move in the next 10 songs. 30 this week. Big Faller, down 10 for Mel C, undefeated champion.
3: 30.

It falls 10 places this week. Big fall of this week. Melanie C, undefeated champion at 30. 29, down 7. New entry last week for Maisie Peters. This is My Regards. It's Airplay 40. Good.

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Hello, I'm Spence. Thank you for joining me on the chart this week. We continue with the countdown. 27 songs still to play. And at 27 this week, a song that's been in the charts 8 weeks. It falls for Niall Horan, Dinner Party.

It's been in the charts for 8 weeks and it falls four places. Niall Horan and Dinner Party, 27 on this week's Airplay 40 chart. Hello, this is Spence. And the top 40 songs played on radio stations all around the world, including the station you are listening to right now. We play you the 40 songs in full. You get to enjoy every song that you've been listening to over the last 7 days. Even the ones you're not a big fan of. Maybe, though, you're a big fan of Calvin Harris and Kasabian. If you are, well, the latest hit at 14 weeks in the charts falls two places. Release the pressure. This week's 26 on Airplay 40.

0: the latest single from Take That, falling 6 places. 6 weeks in the charts for them at 25. And You're a Superstar. This time last year, an artist rumbled onto the music. I say rumbled on. She burst onto the music scene. And she's kind of, do you know what? She's still doing well. I do like her stuff. This is her brand new track. And it entered into the chart 4 weeks ago. It climbs one place. Hailing from the Emerald Isle, it's CMAT's Jamie Oliver Petrol Station.
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Lizzo and Demi We Love You. We were talking earlier on about C-Mat and Lizzo, two artists that have a style, a proper individual style. I do like their stuff. Lizzo, Don't We Love You on Airplay 40. Would love to know, talking about the style, maybe the songs as well. Do you like that? Let's know on our socials. You can find us on facebook.com/airplay40, Instagram and Threads, we're on Airplay 40 chart, and also on Blue Sky Social, search for Airplay 40 on there too. Now, talking about social media and all that sort of stuff, and computers and stuff like that, this week's number 22 is our next new entry, and it is one of the first songs in our near 18 years of doing this chart where a song has featured in a computer game and it's charted. But it's not just any computer game. It is the brand new James Bond game that has is releasing now. And this is the soundtrack to it. I'd still like to hear her do a Bond theme for a proper movie. Lana Del Rey, First Light. It is a new entry, 22, on this week's Airplay 40 charts.

0: She's had a good week this week. I was delighted to read that she has finally been declared cancer-free, which is brilliant news. Jessie J, California, at 21 on the chart this week. This is Airplay 40, the top 40 songs played on radio stations all around the world, and we are playing you all 40 of them right here on this week's Airplay 40 chart. 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
0: Well, though, let's count down then from 30 to 20. 30 down 10, Melanie C, undefeated champion. My regards from Maisie Peters, down 7 at 29. 28, new entry, Paul McCartney, Ringo Starr, Home to Us, Dinner Party from Niall Horan's, down 4 at 27. 26, down 2, Calvin Harris, Kasabian, Release the Pressure. Take That, You're a Superstar's, down 6 at 25. 24, Climbing One, C-Mat, Jamie Oliver, Petrol Station. Lizzo, Don't Make Me Love You's, up 3 at 23. 22, new entry, Lana Del Rey, First Light, and Jessie J, California, Non-Mover, this week's 21. Halfway through the chart already. Goodness me, we're whizzing through. One climber, five fallers, one new entry and three non-movers in the next 10 songs. 20 this week, it's down 6 for Bebe Rexha and Faithless. A New Religion.
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Holly Humberston and Cruel World on Airplay 14, 19 on the chart, 3 weeks in the charts, down 3 for her. This week's number 18 is an interesting collab, but do you know what? I quite like this. Potential song of the summer? Charlie Puth, Michael McDonald, Kenny Loggins, Love and Exile.

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first of two songs from Harry Styles in the chart this week. Aperture, this week's number 17. 16 weeks in the charts, non mover, longest running single for him. This week's number 16, though, was a new entry last week. Climbing 2 for Teddy Swims, Mr. Know It All.

I'm going to call that Song of the Summer. One of the songs of the summer. Shaggy and Robin Thicke, Looking Lovely, 15 on the chart, non-mover this week. 14, down one for Sienna Spiro and The Visitor.

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0: The last 60 minutes of this week's Airplay 42 go with 13 songs to play. The big question is, though, who is going to be at this week's number one? Will it be a non-mover or do we have a brand new number one? We'll find out in 60 minutes. Olivia Rodrigo and Book of Love, though, it's at 13, down 2 this week. Airplay
1: 14. 13.

I do like that. 8 weeks in the charts, down to at 13, Olivia Rodrigo and The Book of Love. This is Airplay 40. 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Including the station listening to right now. Thank you for joining me on the countdown. We play you the top 40 songs in full. And at 12, band who I really, really am liking at the minute. Non-Mover, 2 weeks in the charts for Somber and Potential. It's Airplay 40.

0: Bruno Mars and Risk It All, falling out of the top 10, down 1, 9 weeks in the charts for him with Risk It All. This is the countdown of the top 40 songs played on radio stations all around the world, including the station you're listening to right now. Hi, this is Spencer James, and this is this week's Airplay 40 countdown. Stand by then, the top 10, that's next.
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0: Let's count down the 20 to 10. 20 down 6, Bebe Rexha, Faithless, New Religion. Holly Humberston, Cruel World. It's down 3 at 19. 18, new entry, Charlie Puth, Michael McDonald, Kenny Loggins, Love in Exile, and Harry Styles, Aperture's Non-Mover at 17. 16 up 2, Teddy Swims, Mr. Know-It-All, and Shaggy and Robin Thicke, Looking Lovely's Non-Mover at 15. 14, down 1, Sienna Spiro, The Visitor, Liv Rodrigo, Book of Love, Falls a Couple at 13. 12, Non-Mover, Somba Potential, and Bruno Mars, Risk It All, down 1, this week's number 11. Into the top 10 we go on Airplay 40. Two climbers, five fallers, one new entry, two non-movers. What's going to be where? Well, we kick off the top 10 with a former number one from Louis Tomlinson, An Imposter. This week,
2: 10.

Yeah, it's definitely a summer song, that one, isn't it? Paul Russell, High Maintenance at 9 on Airplay 40. 3 weeks in the charts, down 4 for him. At 8, 7 weeks in the charts, down 1 for Ray, Nightingale Lane.

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14 weeks in the charts. Up one place, Somba and Homewrecker, 7 on this week's Airplay 40 chart. Before we continue with the countdown, let's do a song that is due to chart next week. This is the official anthem for the FIFA World Cup, Shakira and Burna Boy.

What do you reckon? Could that be number one on next week's Airplay 40? Let us know on our socials. You can get involved in the show via our Facebook page, facebook.com/Airplay40. That is the place to go if you want to send us a message or get involved in the show on Facebook. Right, we continue with the chart then. And Madonna and Sabrina Carpenter was last week's highest new entry. They're down two at this week's number six.

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We are inside the top 5 songs. And at 4 this week, it's down 1 for Miley Cyrus and Younger You.

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2: the top 40. Three we go on this week's Airplay 40, 40 chart. One new entry Airplay still 40. To play. I mentioned that earlier on. But where is that new entry going to be? Is it at three? Is it at two? Or is it at number one? Three this week on Airplay 40. And this week's highest new entry, it's Lewis Capaldi and Stay Love.
1: Three.

0: Brand New from Lewis Capaldi at 3 and Stay Love, our highest new entry. There's two songs still to play, though. This time last week, we found out that we had a brand new number one. Well, the same happened this week. Let's find out. Two on Airplay 40. Song's been in the charts for 6 weeks. Non-mover for Harry Styles and American Girls.
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0: 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Who's a number one? Let's find out, shall we?
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0: 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Barker jumps down 4 at 37. 36, new entry, Disclosure, Sun Comes Up, Tremendous, Dreaming from 10 Styles, down 1 at 35, 34 falling 6, Miles Smith and Niall Horan, Drive Safe, All of My Friends from Jack Harlow's up 3 at 33, 32 down, 3 Liver Dean, Leon Bridges, Hardest Part, I Love It, I Love It, I Love It from Bella Case, down 4 at 31. 30 falling 10, Mel C, Undefeated Champion, My Regards from Rosie Peters, down 7 at 29. 28, new entry, Paul McCartney, Ringo Starr, Home to Us, Niall Horan and Dinner Parties, down 4 at 27. 26, falling a couple, Calvin Harris and Kasabian, Release the Pressure, Take That, You're a Superstar, down 6 at 25. 24, up 1, CMAT, the Jamie Oliver Petrol Station, Lizzo, Don't Make Me Love You's up 3 at 23. 22, new entry, Lana Del Rey, First Light and Jesse J, California's Non-Mover at 21. 20, down 6, Bebe Rexha and Faithless, New Religion, Holly Humston, Cruel World falls 3 at 19. 18, new entry, Charlie Puth, Michael McDonald and Kenny Loggins, Love and Exile, and Harry Styles, Aperture's Non-Mover at 17. 16, up a couple, Teddy Swims, Mr. Know-It-All and Looking Lovely from Shaggy and Robin Thicke, Non-Mover at 15. 14, down 1, Sienna Spiro, The Visitor, Book of Love from Libby Rodriguez, down 2 at 13. 12, Non-Mover, Somber Potential, and Bruno Mars, Risk It All, falls 1. This week's number 11.
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0: Non-Mover, Harry Styles, American Girls. 1. So here we are then at the top of the Airplay 40 chart and the most played song on radio stations all around the world. Gonna call this probably the first big number one of the summer. Non-Mover, 2 weeks at the top of the chart for Lady Gaga and Doechii and Runway.

0: A non-mover at the top of the Airplay 40 chart then for Lady Gaga and Doechii and Runway from the Devil's Wear Prada 2. Well, they're making a third week of the top of the chart. Join us next week to see how they do. Airplay
1: 40. Next week's contenders.
0: It's another big week on the chart next week. Five new entries into the countdown. One of these songs could be number one, including this brand new from Shakira and Burna Boy, Die Die. That'll be next week's number one on next week's Airplay 40.

0: Who will be at the top of the chart on next week's Airplay 40? Well, make sure you join me this time next week as we count down the top 40 songs, see where these songs go, and see who will be topping next week's countdown.
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2: From the Sky News Centre at 7, Arsenal have been celebrating their first Premier League title in 22 years with an open-top bus parade through North London. Lewis Mason was among the fans.
3: It wasn't a double celebration in the end after last night's Champions League final defeat, but that didn't dampen the atmosphere. Thousands of fans lined the streets, setting off flares, waving flags and climbing lampposts.
4: Really well.
5: You waited a long time.
6: Feels amazing. It's about where we belong.
7: I'm buzzing. I'm so proud of Arsenal.
3: North London is literally red with smoke still filling the air.
2: The Met Police say 9 arrests have been made. A huge search operation's on in South Yorkshire after an 11-year-old boy went missing after swimming in the River Don. Officers say he went into the water in Mexborough yesterday evening. England's Children's Commissioner wants any restrictions on social media for under-16s extended to video games. The government's considering its plan to keep children safe online, and the Technology Secretary signalled a ban could be announced. Dame Rachel D'Souza says further measures are needed.
8: Our boys often aren't on social media. They're often spending 3 or 4 hours a day gaming, and those games often have features that allow a 55-year-old in Arizona to come in and speak to a 9-year-old. I would say you cannot have access to our under-18s if you have not sorted these features out.
2: Homes have been evacuated in Glasgow as emergency services deal with a chemical incident. It was first reported in Lindsay Terrace and Park House at around 3:30 this afternoon. People are being told to avoid the area. The minister in charge of benefits says the government's serious about tackling youth unemployment. A former boss of Marks and Spencers has been appointed to help get more young people into work. And Manchester City have won the Women's FA Cup with a 4-0 victory over Brighton in the final at Wembley. Meanwhile, Celtic held on with 10 players to lift the Women's Scottish Cup, beating Rangers 1-0.
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9: The time has just gone 7 o'clock here on Rother Radio and it's currently a very muggy 18 degrees. However, this will start to dip slightly as we experience showers over the next few hours, bringing the temperature down to around 14 degrees, which is where it'll stay over the early morning. Hello, hello, welcome back to Rother Radio. I'm Callum Beecher. This is your feel-good weekend, and over the next 3 hours, we'll be playing you the best variety of hits for all of South Yorkshire. Up next, we've got Ray and Bruno Mars.
1: Now, kicking off another hour of the best variety of hits across Rotherham and Sheffield.

I just might. Bruno Mars here on Rother Radio. That is from his newest project, The Romance. You are listening to Rother Radio. I'm Callum Beecher, and over the next 3 hours, we'll be playing you the best variety of hits for all of South Yorkshire, including some of the newest songs around. And this band, who is absolutely touring this year, and I'm so jealous I don't have tickets. I was talking to someone recently that they've got tickets, and I was like, oh my days, you need to send me videos of when you go, because it's going to be incredible. They are a band you know and love. You're a superstar. Take that. It's all

Take That, You're a Superstar, their brand new release here on Rother Radio. I was talking to a woman who does my hair recently. Shout out Janine at Valentino's at Courtyard in Rotherham. Gotta love her. What a woman. She was telling me that she's off to see him. And honestly, I'm so jealous. I'm so, so jealous, because the fact that she's seeing songs like Shine, Patience, Rule the World live is insane. And the Script are supporting him. It's going to be an insane concert. I hope everyone who's off to see him is going to have an amazing time there. New release does have a lullaby version, so if you enjoyed what you just heard and you want to check out the other version of it, you can do. We have got Alicia Keys coming up next. Here is Girl on Fire. She's just

He's here on Rother Radio. Speaking of Girl on Fire, have any of you seen the new film Obsession? I just want to let you all know that it is a thriller and it is an 18, I believe. So obviously, do stay clear of it if you aren't of age. But it is an incredible film and it has surpassed The Mandalorian, which, you know, has that Star Wars kind of stamp over it. So you'd think that'd be the number one song in cinemas at the moment. Nope, it's a really small budget thriller made by, you know, a director, which this is his directorial debut, I believe, or at least it's his, you know, his biggest debut of a film yet. And honestly, Indy Navarrete has blown people away with her performance as Nikki in that film. If you like a good thriller, then that is definitely the film for you. We have got Get What You Give, Sky for Girls, up next.

0: on Rother Radio, their newest release. 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

Drop Dead, Olivia Rodrigo here on Rother Radio, her newest single for the new upcoming album. You seem pretty sad for a girl so in love, and it comes out in exactly 11 days' time, so there's not too long to wait, people. We've got that to look forward to. In the meantime, we've got Potential, Somber, up next.

Potential Somber here on Rother Radio. It seems like yesterday he dropped Never Even Dated and Undressed. He absolutely went crazy on the charts. People absolutely love this guy. So it's so nice to see that he's bringing music out so soon after his previous release. He has got a new album on the way, people. So keep an eye out for that. Up next, we've got Leon Thomas and Kalani. They're going to whisper some sweet nothings in our ear.

Leon Thomas, Sweet Nothings here on Rother Radio. Honestly, Leon Thomas has done so well for himself recently. He has really joined the scene, blew up, and come out of nowhere, almost, it seems. But Kalani has been keeping that scene alive. Trust me. When Folder dropped, that was the R&B song of the year, comfortably, and very few artists in that mainstream area really even touched it quality-wise. There was obviously, you know, you've got your underground R&B artists coming through here, there, and everywhere, and trust me, I love a lot of them, but they weren't obviously doing the numbers that Kalani was doing. And now this album's dropped, which has folded on it, her self-titled Kalani album, really is something that you can just let take over your life if you enjoyed what you just heard. It's got the likes of Lil Wayne, Clips, Missy Elliott, Usher's on there. It's such a great project. Kalani, out everywhere right now. Go and check it out. If you haven't already, we have got Love Bomb, The Neighborhood, coming up next.

The Neighbourhood, Love Bomb here on Rother Radio. Such a great band. Honestly, they have this kind of mysterious kind of energy around them when they make these kind of romantic tracks. And it's slightly different to your usual romance song from a singer-songwriter or a band in general. They have a, I don't know, all I can picture is like a misty road with like street lights. That is the vibe that The Neighbourhood bring. And you know another band that bring that exact same vibe is Cigarettes After Sex, and they have a brand new song out, Twizzler, which is up next.

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3: 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It's the whole of the plain. You just need to focus on the cheesy bun.
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move, Adam Port, here on Rother Radio. We are entering the last 10 minutes of the first hour, but remember, we've got two whole hours left, so don't go anywhere. We're going to keep these songs coming for you. We've got Thames, Big Daddy, up next.

Big Daddy Thames here on Rother Radio. Just a few songs left on this first hour, but remember, we've got two whole hours left, so don't go anywhere. We're going to play some World Cup songs. I just want to talk about the World Cup quickly. England look to be dropping some kind of documentary as we kind of enter the World Cup, and I'm guessing it's going to get released as we're going through it. And I'm excited because I love seeing the behind the scenes of all the England stuff, especially, you know, when they arrive. I feel like everybody watches the arrive videos. You'll know what I mean. If you're one of them people, you'll know exactly what I'm talking about. They all rock up in their cars and it's just like a little greeting, and that's literally all the video is. But we're obsessed with it. We've got to love it. You got to get behind the boys. I'm excited. I don't know about you. I know everyone's a bit worried about selection. I've still got faith. Here is Die Die, Shakira and Burna Boy.

0: Da da, Shakira and Burna Boy here on Rother Radio. That is one of the World Cup songs, and it's only right to have Shakira there because she is World Cup royalty when it comes to making these theme songs. She really needed to be there. I'm so glad they brought her back. And am I nervous? I'm not sure. I feel like I have faith, and I just need to see that first game. That first game will determine completely how I feel about the rest of the tournament. I want to hear from you guys. Are you nervous? Are you not? Message me on callum.beecher@rotherradio.co.uk. This next song is definitely going to be plastered all over Kobe Mainoo's Instagram. That is a man with some serious taste. Here is Game Time, Future and Tyler.
1: I heard what you said through the grapevine. Funny thing about your problems, they ain't mine. Staying up through the late night. 20 seconds to game time. Getting religious with it. Time crossing these state lines. Working hard through the late.

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1: From the Sky News Centre at 8, an 11-year-old boy is missing after going swimming in the River Don in South Yorkshire. Officers say the youngster was last seen in Mexbury yesterday evening. Our correspondent, Katie Barnfield, who's at the scene, says a huge search operation is underway.
2: Dive and rescue teams have been teams with kayaks and dinghies, ambulances and fire crews all trying to search for the 11-year-old boy. South Yorkshire Police have told us that he was seen getting into the water here at the River Don just before 8pm last night, but he was not seen getting out.
1: A policeman's been seriously injured after being hit by a stolen car in County Down. A 27-year-old man's been arrested on suspicion of attempting to murder the officer in Downpatrick early this morning. Israel's made its deepest incursion into Lebanon in 25 years. That's despite a US-brokered ceasefire. Its military has seized a strategic mountaintop castle in the south of the country. Prime Minister Benjamin Netanyahu says he's ordered troops to move further into areas under the control of Hezbollah militants. A former boss of Marks & Spencer's has been drafted in by the government to try to get around 1 million young people into work. Ministers say Mark Bolland will help deliver the Youth Guarantee Scheme, which will offer access to jobs, training and education. Now to football, and Arsenal have paraded the Premier League trophy through North London. That's despite losing last night's Champions League final. The players, who've sealed the title for the first time since 2004, took a 2.5-hour open-top bus tour. Hundreds of thousands of fans lined the streets in a sea of red and white.
3: How are you going?
4: 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Done really well.
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8: 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Come on. Come on.
1: And Dua Lipa's Got Married. The multi-award winning singers tied the knot with actor Callum Turner in a low-key affair in Central London.
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9: The time has just gone 8 o'clock here on Rother Radio, and it's currently around 16 degrees because those showers have started. They will continue right into the early morning. It's all a taster for tomorrow because we've got showers all day long right into the evening. Hello, hello. Welcome back to Rother Radio. I'm Callum Beecher. This is your feel-good weekend, and over the next 2 hours, we'll be playing you the best variety of hits for all of South Yorkshire. Up next, we've got Johnny Cash and Post Malone.
0: Now, kicking off another hour of the best variety of hits across Rotherham and Sheffield.

ago in April, on a day coach she came down, and the dusty autumn winds began to blow. Should have known I couldn't hold her, living out so far from town, and the nights to come.

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I'm Callum Beecher. This is your Feel Good Weekend, and over the next 2 hours, we'll be playing you the best variety of hits for all of South Yorkshire, including some of the newest stuff around. And this next artist has blown everyone away, not only with a new album and one of the biggest hits in the world at the moment, she's also blown everyone away with a music video. If you are a fan of the show Yellowstone, if you're a country lover, then you will absolutely love the music video to this next track. Here is Choosing Texas, Ella Langley.

Choosing Texas. Ella Langley here on Rother Radio. That is from her Dandelion album, which did drop this year in April. If you haven't checked out the full project and you are a country lover, then you definitely should go and check out that full project. She actually has a new song out with Morgan Wallen as well. Morgan Wallen, one of the biggest names in country at the moment as well. It's called I Can't Love You Anymore, and that is a banger. We'll play that on a show very soon, I should think. Up next, we've got one of the most up-and-coming bands in country. This band is absolutely blowing people away, not only with their tracks themselves, but the live performances that sound exactly like the tracks do. Hanging on Hope, Buffalo Traffic Jam, is up next.

Buffalo Traffic Jam, Hanging on Hope here on Rother Radio, one of their newest singles out everywhere at the moment, so go and check it out if you haven't already liked it on all your different streaming platforms. Go and get it liked, go and get it on your playlists. Honestly, they are so talented, and the grit in his voice just carries these messages they're getting across so well. There's some real kind of yearning and heartbreak in those lyrics, and sometimes you need that, don't you? Sometimes you need that. We've got a little bit more of a upbeat track, something you'll know very, very well. Here is Noah Kahan, Stick Season, up next.

0: Gone here on Rother Radio. That was Stick Season. Just a reminder for all you Rother Radio listeners that if you want to keep up to date with everything we've got going on events wise, then all you have to do is check out the Rother Radio website, which is of course rotherradio.co.uk, and you'll be as up to date as you possibly can be.
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0: Yeah, count me in, all-time low here on Rother Radio. I'm Callum Beecher. This is a message from me to you. If you know of any bands that still have that tone of voice, that pop punk sound of like the early 2000s, I need you to send it to me on callum.beecher@rotherradio.co.uk and we will get them on the show because I love that sound. That is such a vintage pop punk sound and we need to bring it back. We need to make it mainstream again because I absolutely adore it and I'm sure you do too. Everybody, stop what you're doing. Julia Wolf has a new song out. Deep End is up next.
1: Oh.

Deepen, Julia Wolf here on Rother Radio. I'm so glad she's got new music out. Her album Pressure, which came out last year, really did blow my mind. Her song In My Room is possibly my favourite song of the last like 5 years. I listen to it religiously, I really do, and the fact that she's got something new on the way already is so, so exciting, because she only released Pressure last year. Obviously, In My Room came out in 2024, I believe, but Pressure dropped last year, so we are very, very lucky as kind of like punk fans. We can call her punk, I think. That's the sort of genre I put her in. Let me know if you put her in a different one, but that is definitely the sound that I think she falls into. We have got brand new Muse coming up next with Hexagons.

Hexagon's Muse. I'm so excited to see where the outro takes us. That was Hexagon's Muse here on Rother Radio, and the end of that song just sounds like it's transitioning into the most insane song, and that just tells you everything you need to know about a Muse project, that you listen to one song and it makes you excited for the next one. That is as much as, that's the best description of a Muse album I can give you. The Wow Signal is out on the 26th of June. And just for a little spoiler, so this is a spoiler about one of the songs on the album, so close your ears if you don't want to hear it. The Hexagon song is before a song called The Sickness in You and I, so that is definitely one to look out for when the album does drop. And let's be honest, it's going to be about something apocalyptic, as it always is, and we eat it up as Muse fans, we really do. Misery Business, Paramore is up next.

Misery Business, Paramore, a band we love so much here on Rother Radio. Up next, we have the Smashing Pumpkins. And I can't really say it's a new release because it's not. It came out in lockdown as a physical release. It came out as a vinyl. And now it's finally on all streaming platforms. Up next is Magdalena, the Smashing Pumpkins.

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5: 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Nebula Fest, where the universe comes to play.
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Hanging out to dry, Florence Road here on Rother Radio. One of my favourite bands at the moment. Their sound is so, so good. And I just love how they're so new to all this. They're so, so young. And they've got such a big following. And they really are smashing it. They're touring the world right now. It's going so, so well for them. That is their newest single. We've got Drag Path, Turn It On Pilots coming up next. Where?

The All American Rejects, that's from their latest album, Sandbox, here on Rother Radio. That is the end of the second hour, but don't go anywhere. We've got Turnstile up next and the whole hour.

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1: From the Sky News Centre at 9, there's no sign of an 11-year-old boy who's feared to have drowned in the River Don in South Yorkshire. Police say the youngster was seen entering the water in Mexborough last night, but not seen coming out. These locals say that spot is treacherous.
2: Kids are getting in trouble all the time for jumping in canal.
3: Every year kids are going down playing there, but it's just so dangerous. It's appealing because the water's shallow, but then a little bit further down it plunges really deep, but you can't see that front bridge.
4: Could have been one of my kids.
1: More than a dozen young people have died while swimming in open water in the recent warm weather. A murder investigation is underway after a man's body was found in a parked van in Leicester city centre. A 39-year-old woman's been arrested in West London. More than 4,000 South East Water customers in Kent still have low pressure or intermittent supplies. Most households in the county who were without any service have now been reconnected. Meanwhile, homes have been evacuated in Glasgow as emergency services deal with a chemical incident. People are being told to stay away from Lindsay Terrace in Park House. The minister in charge of benefits says the government's serious about tackling youth unemployment. A former boss of Marks and Spencer's has been appointed to help get more young people into work. Red smoke has accompanied Arsenal's Premier League champions on their trophy parade, with tens of thousands of fans lining the streets of North London. They've been celebrating their first top-flight title in 22 years with an open-top bus tour, which started and finished at the Emirates Stadium. And midfielder Declan Rice says the incredible scenes will drive them on to further success.
5: I love this team, I love this manager. You see, we can join, like the joy we can give people. It's crazy. Next year we're coming back for more.
1: Meanwhile, the Met police say 9 arrests have been made. And Manchester City have won the Women's FA Cup with a 4-0 victory over Brighton in the final at Wembley. Meanwhile, Celtic held on with 10 players to lift the Women's Scottish Cup, beating Rangers 1.
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6: Time has just gone 9 o'clock here on Rother Radio and it's currently around 15 degrees. We are expecting highs of 18 tomorrow, but I'm afraid we have that alongside a lot of rain. 90% chance of rain throughout the whole of the afternoon right into the evening. Hello, hello. Welcome back to Rother Radio, where over the next hour, I will bring your feel-good weekend to an end with only the best variety of hits for all of South Yorkshire. First up, we've got Likely, I Follow Rivers.
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Naked, Kenya Grace here on Rother Radio. 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And if you are a fan of bass, if you're a fan of dance, and if you have subs in your car, then this section of the show is absolutely for you. Up next is brand new Goddard, Day and Night.

day and night, Goddard here on Rother Radio. The bass is absolutely insane. Like I said at the beginning, if you are someone with subs in your car, if you've got a good sound system at home, if you've just got a little speaker, whack it on, because that is an insane tune. 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I've been

Brother Radio, despite it being a Sunday. I know we've got Monday tomorrow, but it is still the weekend. I like to remind you all of that when I play D&B and songs like this. Hopefully you are making the most of your evening. Get Go Arlo Parks is up next. It's from her brand new album Ambiguous Desire, and honestly it is one of the most sonically perfect albums I've heard in a long while, and that says a lot. Here is Arlo Parks, Get Go.

0: Arlo Parks, Ambiguous Desire. What a perfect name of an album. It really does tell you everything you need to know about the project. It has everything you could want in an album. That is all I need to tell you. Go and check it out. That was Get Go, Arlo Parks from Ambiguous Desire, her new project. Just letting you all know, if you've got a song that you absolutely love or you think that needs to be played on the radio and it hasn't yet, then message me on callum.beecher at rotherradio.co.uk and we'll try and get your favourite tracks on the show.
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Here on Rother Radio. Yes, in this last hour, we really aren't messing around with the new tracks. Obviously, that's the newest release from Georgia Smith. But up next, we've got brand new Ariana Grande. Hate That I Made You Love Me is up next.

Hate That I Made You Love Me, Ariana Grande here on Rother Radio, her newest release. What did you think of that then? Honestly, I've completely forgot how good she was. It's been a while since we've had like Ariana Grande on the charts, aside from anything to do with Wicked. This feels like the first time in a while she's brought something out that is completely for herself. And I feel like that's so important because she's been going through a lot in the public eye. There's a lot of stuff surrounding her. And honestly, I think this will be completely therapeutic for her. And that gets me so excited for whatever project is coming next. Hopefully an album, because it's just going to be her putting everything onto a page. And that is what we want from our artists. We don't want them to go through hardship, but we love the way they put across their hardship in their words, because we relate to it, don't we? That's exactly what we want. We are going straight from a brand new Ariana Grande song to a brand new Jessie Reyez song. Your Heartbeat, Who Do You Think About at 2 a.m. is up next.

friends. For what? For new love? I wanna move on. You can't leave me with all these memories. I've been rinsing all of these memories. For what?

Your Heartbeat. Who do you think about at 2 a.m? Jessi Reyez here on Rother Radio, brand new by her. It's very exciting what she's called this new album, and a little bit terrifying. A Little Vengeance is the name of the new project that we've got to look forward to from Jessi Reyez. And honestly, I'm a little bit scared because she does not mess around when it comes to calling people out, you know, just letting it all out on the page. And she really has this venom when she speaks, and I love it. It's infectious, the energy. It makes you feel like you can take on the world. And I'm so, so excited we're getting new Jessi Reyez. Obviously, she recently had a lot of success with Calvin Harris with the song Ocean. So this is all off the back of that. We've got Golden Cats coming up next with Ivory Shadow.

Cats, a duo I'm falling in love with. Ivory Shadow is the name of the track. Listen to that production. I feel rude talking over it. It's almost early Billie Eilish. The production from Finneas, where he used to just overlap vocals over and over and over again, reverse them, play with them. I love it. So obsessed with this track. Ivory Shadow, Golden Cats here on Rother Radio. We have got Keo up next with I Lied, Amber.

video with the title track I Lied Amber from the album I Lied Amber. So good from them. There's got so much potential. Another band I'm falling in love with. So just a reminder for all you Rother Radio listeners that if you've missed anything on this Feel Good weekend, then all you have to do is head over to the Rother Radio website, press on the Listen Again feature, and you'll be able to catch up with everything you've missed. 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
1: Friday is National Biscuit Day. 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

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We are in the last 10 minutes of this Feel Good Weekend show with me, Callum Beecher, where, of course, we've been playing you the best variety of hits for all of South Yorkshire, including the newest tracks around. Up next is Block Party, coming on strong.

coming on strong, Block Party here on Rother Radio. What I love about that track is I see Block Party as a band that's quite like, they're upbeat and they've got, I don't know, there's like a feeling of just sunshine around them. You want to hear them at a festival when it's red hot. But that end of that track is a little bit ominous. And I love that. And I want to keep that vibe going over the next two songs we've got left. There's not long left now until the end of the last hour. I'm going to keep these songs coming. Here is

Kings of Leon, Sex on Fire here on Rother Radio. We have one song left before the end of the show, and it's a song you all know and love, and it is a perfect way to end off the show. I just quickly want to say that by the time it's the next show, by the time it's next Sunday, we're going to be seriously getting close to those World Cup games. It's going to be the friendlies beforehand. There's a couple of friendlies we've got to play before we play our very first game. And I'm so, so scared and excited. I cannot wait. I want to know, what is the one thing you're looking forward to the most about this World Cup? Message me on callum.beecher@rotherradio.co.uk. It's been a pleasure playing all these songs for you, as it always is. We've played so many new tracks on this show with the likes of Ariana Grande and Jesse Reyes not that long back, and we're going to do it all over again next Sunday. I'll see you there. Here is Linkin Park, What I've Done.

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1: Gambling among young people is on the rise. A survey by Nationwide has found one in four young people gamble to pay their bills. Mark Vice is from the specialist helpline GamCare. He says free help is available.
2: Our advisors are specially trained and we can help people set up, for example, practical blocking tools like as offered by Gamban and BetBlocker that stop access to gambling sites and help people register with GamStop that will help to self-exclude.
1: Manchester City have completed a domestic double with a 4-0 Women's FA Cup final win over Brighton at Wembley. It's their first FA Cup win since 2020 and comes just 3 weeks after City ended Chelsea's 6-year reign at the top of the Women's Super League. And social media star KSI says he's leaving the YouTube collective The Sidemen. The Britain's Got Talent judge, whose real name is Olajide Olatunji, says he needs more time to focus on fixing his work-life balance. From Radio News Hub, I'm Grace McIntosh.
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1: Largely cloudy with outbreaks of rain spreading across the UK from the southwest. The southeast, however, will have sunny spells in the morning. Highs of 22 degrees Celsius.
0: 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Now, kicking off another hour of the best variety of hits across Rother.

0: This is Sunday, late and live with Les Gunn.
1: Oh, hello. Good evening. How lovely are you looking tonight? Welcome. It is Sunday, late and live. This is Les, and you're very welcome to a large dollop of me tonight, and also the rest of the team, because Colin has a rather extraordinary tale to tell us on the quirk. Jess has been catching up on the Burrows, I think it is, yeah, in terms of telly. Get it right, Les. And Simon's got more on the TV chef who's taken to gardening in terms of showbiz. Oh, yes, he has. Tell you what, 11's is tonight. Thank you to Ian Prince from Rotherham, South Yorkshire. It is your choice tonight. Oh, and there's a song in there, Ian. Oh, it's a cracker. In fact, both of them are good, but one of them is an absolute cracker. More on that in a bit. Long player tonight for Erica Thompson in Kilmarnock in Scotland. Hello. Oh, you want to hear a bit of, a lovely man called Eric Prydz. We'll find out more from him in a bit. Get in touch with the show if you want to tonight. WhatsApp or text 07588688645. studio@sundaylateandlive.uk. And we've got a new jingle. I'm really excited.

0: Not bad, is it?
1: We're all right, we are.
0: And here we go, starting things off with Ace of Base. Oh!

0: It is Ace of Base, Beautiful Life. Oh, my goodness me, what a week. And remember, if you join Sunday Late in Line for the first time, this is Les in Manchester saying, hello, good evening and welcome. If you're on the podcast, well, choose your time of day. We're not bothered. And also, of course, because the rest of the team are around the country, there's Jess in the Northeast, there's Simon on the Dorset Coast, there's Colin in Devon. Good evening, team. Are we all well?
1: Hello, hello.
2: Oh, hello.
3: Yes, indeed. Yes.
2: Marvellous.
0: Yes. And Col in Devon, we'll start with you. Of course, there's been a lot going on with the heat. Oh, it's been very hot this week.
1: Oh, it's been train warm, hasn't it?
0: Warm. Train warm. Train warm, Col.
1: Yes, the trains haven't liked it, have they?
0: No.
1: A little bit of trouble.
0: Absolutely. A bit of buckly rail and some, not that's the place, buckling rail.
1: Sticky points. Oh. Yes, we've all had sticky points, haven't we? And the trains are no exception.
0: That's right. You've got to be lubricated, and my lips are lubricated as well.
1: And I learned only the other week how to clip and scotch a point.
0: Clip on a rail.
1: And I clipped and scotched a point on a railway.
0: Well, I'll get you, you bragger. I can imagine your dinner parties are very special. Have you had a chance to get out in the garden, or has it been too hot?
1: Oh, it was far too hot, really. But I managed to do a few little bits. You know, go around and do a little bit of A&E on a few plants that were looking like they were going, oh, give me some water, sir, some water. Yes, everything's thriving and surviving and looking after itself. A little bit of light weeding, you know.
0: Do you know, I've just realised something. Only in Devon would you get plants that talk back to you. It's just bizarre. It really is. But there we are. So there's Col and Simon. How's it been on the Dorset coast? Has there been anything happening?
4: It's very hot. Very hot. Oh, it's been very, very hot. Warm. Very hot.
0: Very warm. Have you had to take a layer off or just be unclothed altogether?
4: Well, it's not been a pretty sight. No, I've been working from home a lot this week.
0: And, oh, have you? So,
4: well, yes, nice. I just wear the thong, and that's about it, really. But something else exciting happened this week, because we've in our media wall lounge. You see, we've got our new amp, so we've been able to play our films very, very loud. And the neighbours have loved it, particularly when we played The Exorcist. They loved that one.
0: What about Psycho? Blimey. That's always a good one, isn't it?
4: Yes.
0: So this amp, is it quite powerful then?
4: It's very powerful. Oh, yes. Oh, yeah. It knocks your socks off.
0: Is it? Well, you haven't got anything on anyway.
4: Well, that's true. I mean, almost knocked me thong off.
0: Oh, lovely. That's a bit TMI. Although, talking of TMI, actually, Jess, I was telling Simon that I've literally been eating on the go because I've had a very busy day today, and I mentioned to him that I've just had a plate full of meatballs, mashed potato, and garden peas. Well,
5: now

0: you see. It's the garden peas with the mash.
1: Oh, was there
0: plenty of gravy?
1: Oh, there was loads of gravy. And what I did was I did that thing that you do as a four-year-old child, and I actually just...
2: throw them at somebody?
1: I mixed it all together so it's easily digestible. And then you get the surprise of the odd ball in there. Do you know what I mean? It's quite nice. Cover it with mash. Have a few sort of nice little patterned green, garden peas there. And then the odd surprise. I always think it's quite good.
2: You made your own Farley's paste, didn't you?
1: Well, exactly.
2: Oh, no, they were rusks, weren't they? They're Farley's.
1: Farley's rusks, exactly. Mind you, adults used to love them because you used to nibble on them, basically, as a thing between meals. Did anybody else do that? Was it just me?
2: No, I just took the whispers.
0: No, and okay. Yes, and can I just say that's unusual as you've not had any children. So did you just have the Farley's rusks in?
1: Well,
0: how did this occur?
1: There is something I need to tell you, Jess.
2: he bought them to compliment the Cowangate paste, didn't you?
1: That's exactly what I did. But I always remember people saying to me, warm up some milk and then just dip a Farley's rusk in there and it makes a lovely paste like semolina. How attractive is this show tonight? Oh. It really is.
0: Wow. Well,
1: now then, that's me this week. Yeah, it's been a bit of a busy week. Obviously, I've been roasting in those temperatures. But thankfully, they've come down a little bit now. Jess, good week for you. Oh, I understand you've been round at a friend's looking after their pooch. Is that right?
0: Oh, I certainly have. I was pup-sitting last night. But yes, it was very warm Sunday, Monday, Tuesday, and then it sort of, we had a bit of a cloudy day. But what happens, because I live right on the coast, which is lovely, I'm walking the dogs in a jumper or a long sleeve top, and then I go about 10 minutes up the road, and it's like the Bahamas.
1: Oh, how wonderful.
0: Yeah, it's never quite as warm right down here on the coast, but it has been lovely. I've read books, I have lain on a lounger, and as ever is the case, I've left work and everything I should have done the whole week until today, so I've been like a lunatic.
1: Yes, you have, and isn't your bottom famous now?
2: What websites have you been looking at?
0: It's always had a bit of a following, Les.
1: Well, yes.
0: But you may need to...
1: Mm. Yeah, wasn't last night there was an incident involving your bottom? You know, it kept opening things. I don't mean a bottle of booze.
0: I thought you meant I'd been unscrewing the wine with it. No. So... although that could be something I try later.
1: Well,
0: with the long player, I'll keep you updated.
1: Thanks.
0: No, what? Yeah. So I went pup sitting for somebody who was out, and their dog does not like being left on their own. So I don't mind going round because they have all the apps on the TV, and I can watch all sorts of nonsense. However, as I was feeding the dog, I didn't realise they'd got a new bin, which is one of those, if you sort of put your hand over it, it's motion sensored, then it opens. But I didn't know that as I hoved past it to get to the kibble, I was setting it off and on like a tap dancer's wig. It was open, it was shut, it was open, it was shut. And it was just my rear.
1: Yes.
0: My rear that was passing by and setting it off.
1: How wonderful. It sounds wonderful, especially, and romantic as you were heading for the kibble. In all honesty,
2: have a nibble of the kibble.
1: A nibble. Oh, well, I hope you haven't, Jess, because I thought it was for dogs, isn't it?
0: No, I'm not a huge kibble fan.
1: Oh, that's very good news. So it all sounds like we've had obviously you've had it away this week, Jess, so to speak, because of course it's been half term, so you've been like a lady of leisure. Col's been like a lady of leisure. Oh, hang on. Col's been a man of leisure this week as well, because he's been off work, so he's back at work early tomorrow morning. And of course, just Simon and I have been working really hard, haven't we?
2: Working.
1: Oh, fine. Working and basically putting the media wall into place at your place. So anyway, whatever you're doing, let us know about it. We can give you a mention tonight here on Sunday Late and Live as we head to showbiz with Mr. Alex Warren.

0: yes.
1: Sunday Late in Live. Hello, Alex Warren with a bit of UB40. We've not heard Unemployment Benefit 40. For anybody that remembers it correctly, in the 80s was the unemployment benefit form that you filled out when you went to the job centre. Remember those? but yes, you used to fill out one of those forms. Anyway, UB40 coming soon. Another one, of course, that's doing the rounds in terms of live gigs. And by the way, I was chatting to a work colleague of mine earlier on today who said to me that they found this website that they go on where they can get like really cheap gig tickets, but literally you've got to be doing it like 48 hours before the actual gig.
2: Is it scamcon.com?
1: It's not quite, but it does actually exist. I'm not going to mention what it is because I want the tickets first. But you can go on there and get sort of fairly cheap tickets, and she found UB40 tickets basically to go and see a gig for £15
2: instead of £16
1: £50. Yeah, she got a bargain. She really did. But no, she was enjoying the likes of Billy Joel, Marty Pello, who's recently been doing some live gigs around the country, and very much enjoying the whole live music scene. In fact, she said to me that she's ended up watching or going to 5 gigs in 7 days, which is like,
0: what? Ooh, I couldn't be bothered.
1: Well, there you are. That's enthusiasm for you from Jess. She's full of it. She really couldn't be bothered. Mind you, just imagine all those outfits, Jess, you'd have to get dressed up in.
3: Yeah.
1: Oh, no. You really don't. Not
0: so. Well, I'm going to see Tate that next week, and I might be going straight from work, so they'll have to take me as they find me. Oh, I'm sure Gary won't mind.
1: That's right.
3: I think you'll be all right, Jim.
1: I think you'll be fine. Anyway, let's move on. Showbiz with our Simon, and we move to a very important subject, because what's this special award? What's this all about?
2: Well, you know I love a good award ceremony. Oh, we're always talking about awards. It's only because I'm jealous, I haven't got any. Yeah. But this week, Boy George has received a Lifetime Achievement Award at the British LGBT Awards. I didn't even know that was a thing. The LGBT Awards. The accolade was a surprise for him. Of course, obviously, former Culture Club singer. He was presented with the honour by French fashion designer Jean-Paul Gaultier.
1: Oh, really?
2: In a very swanky number.
1: Yeah.
2: At a ceremony in central London. Organisers say it was given to celebrate Boy George's significant contribution to British musical culture, which, of course, is very true.
1: Yeah.
2: He's like a fixture and fitting. He's been around for ages.
1: Yes.
2: It was a very successful night for him. 64 he is now, because he beat the likes of, well, Charlie XCX, Doja Cat, to take home the award for Music Artist of the Year. How about that?
1: Brilliant.
2: And it also comes after a bit of recent disappointment. You know, we were talking about Eurovision the other week.
1: Albeit briefly.
2: Yeah. Well, because he actually appeared as a guest performer on the San Marino entry.
1: Oh.
2: He looked fabulous, but they failed to make it through to the final. So that was a bit of a damp squib. Speaking before the event, he told the interviewer that he wanted to write the UK's entry for 2027. He didn't want to perform it, but he wants to write it.
1: Really?
2: But I think he co-wrote the San Marino one, and that didn't qualify, so I'm not quite sure whether that's going to be a good idea.
1: And let's face it, he can't do any worse than what we've had so far, can he?
2: Well, that's true, yeah. Well,
0: is it not a bit like career suicide, though?
2: Well, that's the problem, isn't it? That's why we're not getting the talent that we need. But he says the emphasis should be about the song. Write the song first, then find the singer. It's very good advice.
1: Yes.
2: He says you need someone with an amazing voice, like a big European belting hit. And the song should be a ballad that's pretending to be disco, that's pretending to be Irish, but a bit gay. I mean, that's so Eurovision. Well, it is, yeah.
1: Yeah.
2: So Boy George, obviously best known for 80s hits like Come a Chameleon with Culture Club, George O'Dowd. It's his real name.
1: That's right. Yeah.
2: And He also became known for challenging gender stereotypes of fashion, wearing makeup and ribbons. He was quite a trendsetter. Mm. Top of the Pops in 1982 was like, you know, no one had ever seen anything like it on the telly at a time when most pop stars were keeping their sexuality hidden. He did obviously have a bit of a bumpy ride back in 2006, hit by a scandal after pleading guilty to falsely reporting a burglary in New York. And then there was the thing in 2009 in London when he was sentenced to 15 months in jail for the false imprisonment of a model and escort. He served 4 months and has since quit drink and drugs, often crediting his career's longevity to his sobriety. So well done to him.
0: Yeah.
2: But yeah, these awards, they are considered one of the most significant events for the LGBTQ plus community. They've been held annually since 2014, attended by celebrities, campaigners and LGBTQ plus allies. And this year they were presented by Ruby Wax and Tom Reed Wilson.
1: Oh,
2: how about that?
1: Fabulous.
2: Other winners on the night were Kate Winslet, won an Advocate Award. She accepted via a video message. Oh, the old, oh yeah, I'm washing my hair tonight, can't be there. And Stephen Libby, who won Media Moment of the Year for jointly winning Series 4 of The Traitors.
1: Oh, so, yes.
2: Lots of previous winners in these awards, H from Steps, Adele Roberts for her work promoting awareness of bowel cancer, and Tom Daly, who won the Sports Personality of the Year category. So lots of, in the company of lots of very good names, very big names. So well done to Boy George.
1: Yeah, absolutely. I was very busy, you know. I was putting a buttonhole on one of my shirts. So I couldn't make that night. Unfortunately,
2: invitation got lost in the post. Yeah.
1: Oh, it's well, you know how long it takes. You know, nowadays with the post. I mean, it'll be here in 2 weeks' time. So I think I'll be able to pick it up then. Hopefully, I might be in time. Just
2: use
1: in time.
2: Next year. Use it next year.
1: That's right. What do you mean the location's changed? How dare you? God dear. Anyway, Sunday late and live as we play a bit of UB40.

0: Oh, do you know, I feel very laid back now. Oh. Yeah, a bit like that. So, UB40 at Sunday Leighton Live. And, Jess, I bet you're absolutely heartbroken at the highly popular Sexy Priest calendar that's hit a bit of a snag this week.
1: Yes.
0: Are you,
2: Yes.
0: Unfortunately, Rome's viral and highly popular calendar, which features some very good-looking men as sexy priests, it's been revealed that none of them are. And they're all
1: priests. They're all sexy, but they're just not priests.
0: Yeah, that's right. They're all cover models, it turns out. But we're being promised, apparently, that next year's will be at least 33% priest. So,
2: and
1: 66% dustman.
0: Yeah, that's right. But how are they? No, I don't need to know the ins and outs of it, to be honest with you. But one of my favourite stories this week, before we move on, has got to be the story of the French teenager in Singapore this week, who's basically a bit of a hit on TikTok after his video went viral of him licking the communal straws attached to a public vending machine. Now, the thing he's basically gone to a public vending machine in Singapore and decided to lick the public straws and then leave, as you would do. And then presumably he's been watching from afar. But he's actually put this on TikTok, and the authorities have found him and locked him up as a result of it. Zut alors, as they say.
1: Do they speak French in Singapore?
0: They do now. He'll probably be saying some other swear word in French, to be honest with you. But yes, it's not the kind of thing you'd expect to happen either at a public vending machine or your local branch of McDonald's. You know what I mean? You don't expect some... No, they keep the straws...
1: It depends which branch, to be honest.
0: They keep the straws well guarded.
1: Well, on chains.
0: They're all on chains. Absolutely. Now, lots going on. And thank you, by the way, for getting in touch with the show, because it's always nice of you to tell us how terrible we are. We do particularly like that. In terms of this week, there is a lot going on, actually. This coming week, the Great Big Green Week is all organised by the Climate Coalition, and it's the UK's biggest celebration of community action to tackle climate change and protect nature. Now, Jess, I know that you at your school will be all over that. It's important to protect nature.
2: It certainly is. Important. We shall be, I'm sure, collecting bugs and doing all sorts of marvellous things that will... Yes, and I'm having some flood work done.
1: Is that what they call it now?
2: Yeah.
0: Is this at the school or is it yourself?
2: Both.
0: Oh, both.
2: No. Apparently I'm on the bottom of a sort of sweeping bit that where all the water goes. So they're popping in some sort of, I don't know what it is, but it looks very nice.
0: Oh, how lovely.
2: I'm glad. I'm sure
1: your own Thames barrier.
2: Yeah.
0: This is just great.
1: Bay barrier.
0: The Whitley barrier.
2: That's me.
0: Yeah, that's just Jess. The Whitley Bay, wonderful. Anyway, as well as that, what else is going on? Oh, Simon will be attending Interplas 2026. It's the UK's largest plastic show.
1: Oh, yes.
0: And although, actually, Jess, bearing in mind your filler, maybe you could attend. You know what I mean? You know, a bit of plastic in there.
2: What do you mean, filler?
0: Your filler, you know. Obviously, your DIY that you do, you know, with your friend.
2: Oh, yes. I've bought some cement this week. Do you know, did I tell you I'd bought a whirly gig? I was very excited about my whirly gig.
0: You're not going to cement it in, are you? Really?
2: I am, because I put it in, hung some stuff on it.
0: And it fell down.
2: Well, I think I went to the loo, came back, it was on its side.
0: Did you have a wilting whirly gig?
2: I did. It just conked straight out. So I've now had to. I've been to Wickes. I've been to Wickes for some fast drying cement, and apparently now I've got to buy a blinking shovel.
1: Other DIY stores to are another. Available.
2: Yes. Well, any that give. Yeah. Now I've got to have a shovel.
0: Oh no! You've got to buy a shovel as well. Will it be a plastic one or a metal one?
1: Bucket and spade.
2: Yeah. Yeah, I could use that. No, I feel that I've got to go very deep down. I think it's going to have to be metal.
0: Oh, really? You're going to have a deep hole? Oh, dear.
2: Deep hole with a wide girth, according to the instructions.
0: Nice. Lovely. Anyway, as well as Interplast that we were talking about, it's National Fish and Chip Day on Friday.
1: Oh, now you're talking.
0: And I do like a good fish and chips on a Friday, you know. Oh, especially with scraps on. You see, some parts of the country don't have scraps, and I don't know why, Jess. What's going on?
1: Do you know what's even better than National Fish and Chips Day on Friday?
0: Go on, then.
1: National Kebab Day on Saturday.
0: Oh, now you're talking my language. Oh, a dirty kebab. A dirty kebab. Oh, oozing with sauce. Oh, I really shouldn't go any further. I'm getting a little bit palpitations. Palpitations and getting a little bit lightheaded, huh?
2: Now, Simon, going back to your relationship with peas.
1: Oh, yes.
2: So if you're having fish and chips, would you have a mushy pea on the side?
1: I certainly would not.
0: Oh, really?
1: Oh, no. Fish and chips with vinegar, maybe ketchup, maybe mayonnaise.
0: What, all together?
1: One or the other.
0: Right, okay, fair enough. I do love a good tartar, you know.
1: With fish you would have tartar sauce, yeah.
0: A good tartar, but you can kind of mix it up with a bit of mayonnaise just to take the edge off it, you know.
1: Garlic mayonnaise.
0: Yes. Oh, dear. Why are we talking about food? It's wrong this time of night.
1: That's what we do.
0: Think about our diet, for crying out loud.
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0: Oh, nah, nah, nah, nah, nah, nah, nah. Nah, nah, nah, nah, nah, nah. As they say in...
1: I didn't know you spoke police car.
0: Well, the thing is, Gala, freed from desire, has been brought about as a result of something rather good that I saw on Facebook this week. Now, as well as Eid, of course, which is going on, and all of the Eid celebrations towards the latter part of this week around the country, there is also something else. Of course, if you're a Christian up in the northwest, just near to me, Manchester, and particularly the beautiful part of Saddleworth, they do have something called the Wit Walks, which have been going on this week. Now, on the Wit Walks, I mean, as the name might suggest, celebration, walking everywhere, but there is also the most marvellous brass band that do dance classics, and they are rather good. They are called Chav Brass. And they've got a brilliant. They've got a Facebook page. They've been going since, oh, it must be getting on about 19 years now. And they do the most amazing version of Gala's Freed from Desire. It's just a clip. Really good. And I always like to wait for the chorus as well, because that's when you know the crowd are really happy. They're very, very happy, honestly. I love it. And if you want to have a look at it...
1: Do you think they could do Twisted Firestarter on the muted trumpet?
0: That's right, exactly. They could do almost anything. They do Faith... I mean, literally, the list of dance classics that they do is... I mean, immense, it really is, but well worth it. And congratulations to Chav Brass, because they are such a draw. They really are. And for the Wit Walks, another religious celebration. And of course, in this kind of weather, it's just the kind of thing. You don't want to be overheating. A bit of gala always goes down well. Anyway,
1: gala pie.
0: Or a pie, yes, a bit of
1: gala pie.
0: Anyway, Sunday Late and Live, we continue. Col's here with the quirk. And, well, we're staying with a food of sorts. Thoughts, aren't we? Extraordinary. Is that about right?
1: More about the species than growing for food here. This is about a company that's called Colossal Biosciences.
0: Oh, really?
1: And they bill themselves as being the first de-extinction company.
0: Pardon? De-extinction?
1: Yes. Ooh. So think Jurassic Park.
0: Are they bringing the dodo back?
1: Well, they're trying to bring some sort of birds back.
0: Oh.
1: And I don't mean custard.
0: Oh.
1: It's basically they have a 3D printed egg, and they think they've got a way of being able to start to not only bring species back from the dead, from extinction,
0: right,
1: but also maybe protect species that are maybe on the red list and possibly facing their way out.
0: Oh, gosh.
1: Mm, so it's all quite clever, really, although, you know, you do sort of think Frankenstein, don't you? And I do remember somebody with Jurassic Park pointing out a massive plot hole, thinking, okay, Jurassic Park, get it, got the story, marvellous. But Jurassic Park 2, 3, 4, 5 and 6 or whatever, what they spotted as a hole in the story was, who's underwriting the insurance for these new parks? After what happened the first time.
0: Oh, right. Oh, dear.
1: What could possibly go wrong?
0: Yeah.
1: But this company, Colossal Biosciences, has an innovative 3D printed egg that they think they can use to hatch a variety of avian species.
0: Oh, come on. I mean, it's a 3D printed egg, for crying out loud. Ah. I mean, I know it's all the rage at the moment, but surely...
1: But what they do is, the way it's all lined out and it's got these air holes that can allow in enough oxygen and stuff,
0: right,
1: and you can put in a bit of an egg in there, and from there they can start to grow a chick. Now, this is not completely unusual. I do remember a story a couple of years ago of a young lad who got an egg out of the box of eggs that was in the fridge,
0: yeah,
1: and managed to make it hatch a chick.
0: Really?
1: Yep. And that's not the first time it's ever happened. It is possible with the right conditions.
0: Oh,
1: I know it sounds peculiar and awful,
0: it's
1: probably going to put you off your frittatas.
0: Well,
1: but yes. So what they have is this silicon membrane that coats the inside of this lattice-y egg thing, allows enough oxygen to pass through, which is a normal eggshell works. Really,
0: yeah.
1: It's not completely sealed. They tested it by leaving it on a small window so they could peek inside, and they popped in this little bit of goo, and they think that they can create fully scalable and biologically accurate animals.
0: No. I mean, that's a bit further on from Dolly the sheep, isn't it?
1: It is a bit, especially when you consider the one that they're trying to try first, which is a 500-pound giant mower bird.
0: What does it look like? Is it like a heron? No,
1: well, the
0: something?
1: Eggs are the size of a football, so you can imagine what it grows into.
0: Oh, my God.
1: It's a huge, huge thing. It's not... it's not easy, really, I suppose. I'm going to try and simplify the science here because they've got to try and get some DNA from the old bird's bones and then make loads of different genetic changes. They've got to do things to the genomes, all that kind of stuff. And then, of course, it's all got to be in the right proportions for it to work at all. But, you know, they're on their way there. And as I said, it is not impossible to take an egg and still grow a chick.
0: Blimey.
1: So, yeah.
0: Sometimes I worry that we take science and its application a little bit too far. And I kind of think, I mean, they talked about having different coloured sheep and all that kind of stuff. And I'm thinking, oh, why twist with nature? Mm. You're getting very twisty.
1: Oh, I know. Yeah. Well, I suppose for all the frightening-y bits, there are also species that are on decline and struggling, which we really, really need in order for us to survive, don't we? So if it could maybe pave the way for us to look after bees a bit more, because as David Attenborough said, without bees, if there were no bees on planet Earth, the human race would have 4 years left. So I think if we can sort of maybe use it in a good way to help the things we've caused problems with in the past.
0: Yeah, I mean...
1: But you know, it's not going to be that way, is it? Someone's going to create some sort of dinosaur dog and...
0: Exactly. Using it with common sense, I would agree with, but you can be guaranteed...
1: Because that's exactly where the world is right now.
0: Yes.
1: Using all its common sense for the common good. Yes, exactly. That's the world we're living in, isn't
0: it? We're not at loggerheads with each other. Everything is great.
1: And talking it's nonsense, obviously.
0: Sunday Late and Live. This is Les. The rest of the team here, and Jess is up next with Telly.

0: Oh, do you know, you don't get much out of David Byrne these days and that talk lot. They do like to fade out quick.
1: Oh, I don't like talk. Terrible internet provider.
0: Other internet providers are available. So
1: all of them better.
0: Just before we get sued. Because, you know, you can bet your bottom dollar we will do. We really will. Now, Sunday Late and Live, we continue with telly. That's assuming Jess is here. Oh, and the other thing is, have you turned off and turned back on again? Because we don't want you disappearing again. Oh,
2: bells.
0: No. This is terrible. You're just cut off mid-flow. The internet provider will be saying, oh, not her again.
1: You know which one it is, don't you?
0: you'll have to remember you need to do a reset. Because otherwise...
2: Yes, once we've done this bit,
0: We can't have you fading out. We really can't. Oh, I'll tell you what, I'm really looking forward to the 11s. They're on the way. And your next TV review, I'm not saying this one's going to be crap, but what I'm really looking forward to the next one, because it's such a... I watched this particular show, by the way, that you said you were going to review. Oh, my goodness me. I can't wait for your review. I really can't. Oof. All about being banged up. Anyway.
2: Well, indeed.
0: Anyway, enough about that. So, this bout of telly is all about... Now, I looked at the title, because it's on Netflix, and it's called The Burrows, but it's spelt The Burrows, isn't it? As in, you know, Littleborough in the northwest, or Crowborough on the south coast. You know what I mean? But it's not, is it? It's Burrow that this is all about.
2: Yes, yes. Mm. So when you were saying, when I said I'd watched it and you went, what? I said, as in Middlesbrough.
0: Oh, well, Middlesbrough it is, but yes, I know what you mean, you see. Yeah, I know what you mean, yeah.
2: So this, I was immediately taken with it because it's another offering from the Duffer Brothers.
0: Oh, the Duffers.
2: Now, the Duffer Brothers off of Stranger Things fame.
1: Oh, so, yes.
2: Yes. So that's why I thought, I'll have it. I'll go for that. And it's rather marvellous. I really ought to have checked how many. So you can be, I'll tell you about it. You can click on, I haven't checked Rotten Tomatoes or how many episodes, but it's awfully good. Anyway, so it's about an old people's village, really, which doesn't necessarily...
0: Which we're all heading for.
1: Based in Weymouth?
2: Yeah, that's another thing that sort of, I thought, oh, Christ, here we go. So there's Sam Cooper, and there's loads of famous people in it. It's very scary because they all look really old, and I'm thinking, oh, my God, they're the same age as me. But anyway, Sam Cooper, played by Alfred Molina... Don't know his name, but you'll know him when you see him.
0: Oh, I know who Alfred Molina is. Yes.
2: Do you?
0: Yes.
1: Very good.
2: Yes, he is. And his daughter and son-in-law drop him off at his new home in the Burrows. So they think it's going to be marvellous for him. And what had happened was his wife had booked them both in to go and live there together. And then she'd suddenly died of a stroke 5 months before.
0: Oh.
2: So he didn't want to go, but he couldn't get out of his contract. So he arrives being very, very peed off indeed. You would think he would love it. He's going to have the same age neighbours, lots of shops, sports and exercise classes. And then there's a place called The Manor, which is where you go if you go a bit doolally. But it's a great old place. Mm. However, unbeknownst to them all, there's a skittering monster running around, extracting a modicum of bodily fluids from you every now and again when you're asleep. But of course, they don't know about that. They just wake up with a bit of a headache and think it's all marvellous.
1: Been there.
2: So,
0: hang on. Yeah. There's a lot of people that normally have a headache beforehand. Yeah.
1: I think that's just you, Les.
0: Oh, well, never mind.
2: Yeah. So you see, his neighbour is Bill Pullman.
0: Oh,
2: yes. So he was the president in Independence Day, wasn't he?
0: Yes, he was.
2: Old.
0: Yeah.
2: And I'll tell you what, he's a bit of a Lothario. He's putting it everywhere.
0: Is he really?
2: Yeah.
0: Shall I play the trailer?
2: Go on then.
0: Oh, all right then. Go on.
3: Since I moved to the Burrows, I started to see things.
4: Run for the shadows in these golden years.
3: Impossible things. I know how it sounds.
5: Like you've lost your mind.
3: That's what I'm afraid of.
6: It's here.
3: What's it doing?
6: It's looking at us. Oh, God.
7: There are wonders in the burrows. Tucked away, hidden, buried.
3: Anyone who knows the truth is in danger.
8: We got two choices. We can give up, or we can go all the way. In the burrows, death is the real monster.
9: That's what I thought once. But the truth is, people come here to live.
0: Oh, they come here to live, but these things, do they, as well as extracting, do they also insert, if you get my drift? Do they give them life?
2: No. They sit on their open mouths and stick their outy things, I can't remember the name of them, pubosses, through the back and take some of your cerebral fluid. Is why they probably all end up in the manor, because they've all gone bonkers.
0: Well,
2: but yes, there's 100 resident. Well, yes, it's brilliant. So we've got Baker, who is loving life. He was banned from the community centre after the orgy. And then there's Gina Davis is in it. She's a former band manager.
0: Oh, dear.
2: And then there's another one who just introduces himself as Wally, I have stage 4 prostate cancer. Oh. So, you know, they're just a fabulous group. And it's a bit like Scooby-Doo, but for old people. So they know that there's something going on. Oh. And they realise that they've got to go hunting and find out who is behind this terrible plot.
0: Oh.
2: To send them all over the edge.
0: Right.
2: And then, yes, there's monsters, there's ectoplasm, there's death, there's people losing their memory.
1: Sounds a hoot.
0: Yes.
2: Do you know, I loved it. And Simon, who is now my Rotten Tomatoes correspondent, informs me that there are 8 episodes and I did them all in a wanna.
0: Did you? Oh, really?
2: Oh, yeah. And it had 97% on the tomatoes.
0: Oh,
2: so you absolutely need to watch it, because you really get invested in all the characters. There's one who's who just smokes weed all the time and he's having the best time of all. But then he goes off and finds this hideous creature, but doesn't really believe it because he's high as a kite.
0: Oh,
2: so it is in the spirit of Spielberg, as the Duffers do, and there's lots of twists and turns with a lovely, lovely old ending. I don't think there'll be a second series because they might all be dead. But yes, I'd definitely give it a watch. I absolutely
1: love Monkey Melons,
2: it.
1: Monkey Melons.
0: Oh, yes. Yeah, what are they?
2: Oh, a Monkey Melon. Oh, I'd have to go full 4.8 cantaloupes.
0: Thank goodness you said that correctly. And also, of course, if you're into a good lumbar puncture, well, you're in for a treat with this one, aren't you? You really are. But anyway, there we go. It's on Netflix and it is called The Burrows.
2: The Burrows.
0: But you and I would know it as The Burrows. If you get my drift.
1: Is that because the creature burrows into you?
0: It's
2: Well, I think that's just the name they came up with, but I'll tell you what. I nearly did a big spoiler. I think it's just named after the area that they live in.
1: But named after Market Harbour. Yeah, there you go.
0: You've done
2: and
0: that
2: And they're called the Burrowingians.
0: Oh, thank goodness you said that correctly. Otherwise, we could have been in a lot of bother.
2: I know.
0: To be quite honest with you.
2: Match that with my cantaloupes and we'd have been off the air.

0: has he done? Oh, I tell you what, he's going to be good because he's gearing up for gigs galore. That's not a person, by the way. Birmingham and London for our Dermot Kennedy, and he's brilliant live.
1: This is Sunday.
2: Late and live with Les Gunn.
0: Oh, and I tell you what, you've been very active tonight. Honestly. Thank you for the messages on the socials at Sunday Late Live, on the WhatsApp. Or text 07588 688 645, on the email studio@sundaylateandlive.uk. Hello, Les and the team. Loving the show, says Graham Parker in Eastbourne. He said, can you say hello to my mum, Sylvia? Oh, I hope she's in bed by now, Graham. Blimey. Janice Webb is in Sunderland. Hello to you. Thank you for joining us. Oh, Mo and Billy, who are listening in Bury, Greater Manchester. In Rhyl, North Wales, it's Sharon Fawcett. Hello, Sharon. Oh, she said, I've had a very long day doing DIY. How have you now? Aidan Tripp is in Hatfield in Hertfordshire. And hello to Sarah and Dan listening on the M2 in Kent. Hello. Kenny Collins is in Newquay in Cornwall. What a lovely part of the world. How about you going for a dip at 6 a.m, aren't you? My sister does. Fraser West is in New Malden in Surrey. Hello, Fraser. Good to hear from you. And Yvonne Silverman from Romford. Thank you for the lovely message that you've sent. You didn't include any money, by the way, Yvonne, but I just thought I'd drop that as a little hint. Vouchers are fine. We're not bothered. We don't care. So, here we go. Our 11s is, we're heading to South Yorkshire for Ian Prince from Rotherham. Oh, God, you've picked a couple of good songs. We start off with the Manic Street Preachers, and we end with a band that I loved. It was more or less a one-hit wonder. 24/7 featuring Captain Hollywood. Oh, remember that.
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0: Well, there's a couple of corkers, and here's Simon and Jess and the team. Ian Prince from Rotherham picked Manic Street Preachers. If you tolerate this, your children will be next.
1: That's what they say about this show.
0: Exactly. That's right. It's the ultimate penance. And there was 24/7, 20 the written as 20, not the number, for the number 4. 7 written as 7, SEVEN, featuring Captain Hollywood, and I can't stand it. It's a bit like what people say about this show.
1: I wonder how much that woman got paid for going, at the beginning.
0: Actually, I need to tell you, that was me.
1: Anything for money.
0: Well, that's my middle name. Anything for money. Now I'm just so desperate. I really am. So if you'd like your 11s played, why don't you let us know what they are? All you've got to do is drop us an email, send us a text, do it via, I mean, to be honest with you, we don't mind if you wanted to use local bird for it. I'm sure it'll get to us. However you want to let us know, studio@sundaylatenlive.uk, WhatsApp or text 07588, nearly get my own number out there, 07588 688 645. In fact, my number would have probably got less than the show, to be quite frank. It'd be nice to hear from you, and thank you, Ian, for yours. Erica in Kilmarnock, it is your long player in a bit. Ooh, yes. So, we move to showbiz. And our second bit, well, Simon, you're pulling out all the stops for us.
1: Because
0: we're back on the subject of food. again.
1: Well, yeah. We are, but only sort of only on the sort of periphery.
0: Oh.
1: Because this is actually a story more about gardening. Because it's basically Dame Mary Berry. Nearly said Hairy Mary. Dame Mary Berry says her love of gardening began in childhood during wartime, and she was often unable to leave the house because the TV cook and former Great British Bake Off judge has released her first gardening book, My Gardening Life.
0: She does have, and I've seen actually a piece that she's done whereby she's in her garden, and you know, it looks lovely. I bet the fragrance will be awesome.
1: Oh, very fragrant.
0: Oh, yes. Very fragrant, yeah.
1: Her or the garden?
0: No.
1: Both.
0: She's got a very great mix of herbs and all that kind of stuff in this particular garden. So she looked like she'd been very busy with her fingers.
1: Well, she's very, very green-fingered. She was speaking at the Hay Festival with comedian and former host of the Great British Bake Off, Mel Gidroich, and recalled picking strawberries with her father and playing in the garden as a child. And she also revealed that she failed every subject at school. I think a few of us can commiserate.
0: And do you know what? Do you know what, Simon? I did too, and I still can't cook.
1: Do a mean meatball and mash.
0: Oh, yes.
1: But she authored the book with the help of a writer, because basically she wasn't very good at school. But at 91 years old she is now, she recalled how during wartime her father grew practical crops such as potatoes, sweet peas and celery to feed the family.
0: Oh.
1: And she said that she had her own small patch where she grew radishes and lettuce while learning the importance of patience for gardening. Oh. I'm not very patient. I can't garden. I'm not patient.
0: Imagine all those green peas.
1: I did, well, yeah, I have to go around the aisles in the supermarket when I see them. So Mary said that her first garden as a married woman was at a home on Farmer Street in Notting Hill in West London. She later moved with her husband and two sons to the countryside in Penn, very posh, Buckinghamshire, where she was finally able to develop her gardening skills. And her home, called Watercroft, featured a 3.5-acre garden that was part of the National Garden Scheme.
0: Oh, I'm sorry. Stop bragging. I've heard enough now. now.
1: So visitors could just wander around and explore it and, you know, pick a few herbs. And after her children left home, the couple downsized, you see, to their current property in Henley-on-Thames, very posh in Oxfordshire, near their family. And the garden now includes a greenhouse, a pond, hedges, it doesn't sound very small, does it? A greenhouse, pond, hedges, raised beds and plenty of roses, with some of the design inspired by fellow gardener and author Alan Titchmarsh.
0: Such
1: a name dropper. Described gardening as all a learning curve and said careful planning was key, although she acknowledged that she had a gardener helping one day a week for the past 32 years.
0: I don't blame her.
1: Yeah. Sharing her gardening tips, she advised people to test their soil. Always very good advice. Study where the sun falls in the garden. Understand the best placement for plants and keep a list of flowers and plants that they like before researching them properly.
0: I'm the kind of person that literally, if I like it, I plot it, if you know what I mean. And I don't bother about
1: it.
0: I plot it. In other words, I put it in the ground, you know, and pat some soil around it. I'm not really a placement kind of guy, if that makes sense. I don't really think too much about, oh, that'll look nice there. I'll just put it down.
1: And mind then, it does pair very well with cooking, doesn't it? I mean, she said gardening and cooking go very well together. Described spending time outdoors as very good for mental well-being. I'll tell you what, mm-hmm. I reckon she must take the same vitamins as David Attenborough, because, I mean, blimey.
0: Yes.
1: 91.
0: She's doing amazingly well, and she looks radiant, doesn't she? She's one of these people that you look at, and she smiles, and you smile back. Although, I'll be honest with you, I normally have the police called on me at that point. but you do, don't you? She's just got that lovely, friendly face that you just have to smile back.
1: Sometimes she does remind me a little bit of the Kenny Everett character Verity Treacle, but without the beard. Do you remember Verity Treacle? She looks a little bit like the same dress.
0: Yeah. I'm sure she and her agent will really appreciate that, Simon. to be honest, they need a body double. I'm sure that she'd be well up for doing that kind of thing. But I always love it when she's doing the way in which she actually teaches you. It's not like smut, like a certain cook.
1: Oh, it's not a microwave.
0: You see, the thing is, all the suggestion. I mean, you know, it's like what people say about this show. I can't believe that they would say it's suggestive in any way.
2: I have to interject because it was Prue Leith who was... was it Mary Berry? Mary Berry who was talking
0: Mary
2: about
0: Berry.
2: Having to have two... Yeah, having to have two holes to squirt in. I think that was Prue Leith, wasn't it?
0: Yes, that was the Great British Bake Off. I do remember that. I mean, of course, when it was mentioned, I had no idea what they were talking about. And people just fell about laughing.
1: Don't know what people was laughing about.
0: No, I have absolutely no idea whatsoever. So this book that our Mary is doing or has done, by the way, has she actually been involved in it? Because when you say she's got somebody else to write it, has she just been on like a chaise lounge and just basically
1: been fed
0: grapes and then somebody, she said, put what you want. I'm not bothered.
1: Well, no, she co-wrote it. She's co-written it with the help of an actual writer. So she has been involved in the actual authoring of it. Yes.
0: She's very good.
1: She wrote the title.
0: I'd love her to make me a moist tart because she's very good.
2: But without a soggy bottom.
1: No soggy bottom.
0: But no, I'd love her to make me a lovely moist sweet. Maybe sort of cake driven in that respect, but with raspberries or something like that. Oh, I'm starting to salivate. I need to stop it. It's not a good idea. But yes, the very thought, that would almost be like, you know, the greatest present to have something that arrives in a box and said, yours, courtesy of Mary. And
1: ticking as
0: there's
1: well.
0: There's something about Mary. Anyway, enough about that. Sunday late and live as we head towards our long play. Oh, and listen to this. It's the new single from Madonna with Sabrina Carpenter.
1: Who?

0: You dirty git.
1: Madonna.
2: She's a one.
1: Madonna.
0: Sunday late.
1: Sabrina.
0: Just get me an oxygen machine. But I was thinking that very much reminds me of when Madonna did all of her breathy stuff in the 90s, and she did Justify My Love, and it was very controversial, because, of course, we all knew what she was talking about, don't we? And nowadays nobody gives a damn. I need to say a swear word there. But yes, Madonna, Sabrina Carpenter. Thank you, Sabrina. It's like a horror movie gone wrong. And by the way, staying with music, actually, I played UB40 earlier on. They're in Cardiff this week. Madness are in Scarborough. Careful how you say that. Billy Joel is in Edinburgh. Faithless is in Liverpool. Jess, I know you'll be very into this. Boy Band in the Buff, starring Gareth Gates, is in Leeds. Did you know
3: that? Oh, they've been in Weymouth. Mm.
0: Yes.
3: No, I didn't go.
0: No, I didn't go. I booked the whole front row out. The Streets are in London and Birmingham. There's Rick Astley in Scarborough as well. Dermot Kennedy, already mentioned him and played him. Macy Gray is in Manchester.
3: Oh.
0: She's fabulous. She really is
3: fabulous.
0: And if you like a good giggle, by the way, I do love Mr. James Acaster. He's in Newcastle. You'll be all right, Jess. You'll be well serviced. Yeah. So to speak.
2: Oh, no, he's stopping over.
0: Is it? He's got no choice. So that's marvellous. He can take the dogs out, actually, Jess.
2: Yeah.
0: Yeah. James, get the dogs out. Who let the dogs out? Anyway, enough about that. So, yes, that's going to be rather good in terms of live music. If you're going to something really special, because, of course, we are coming up to all the festivals. I know here in Manchester, of course, Parklife is coming up in the next couple of weeks.
1: Mm-hmm.
0: How's it go?
1: Parklife.
0: Yeah, in the next couple of weeks. And, of course, lots of people are going to be heading north, south, east and west from various parts of the UK to enjoy that. But there's festivals galore going on. I have to say, I don't think I could do, you know, Muddy Fields or even, you know, Chemical Toilets or anything like that. I couldn't. Ever since I saw the picture of the man that had fallen asleep in urinal, I don't think I could possibly go. No, I'd need my own caravan, I think. A caravan with a chemical toilet of my own. That would be nice. That for me is comfort. I'm not bothered about how plush the caravan is. Just give me a nice toilet. It's the standards have really dropped, have you noticed? Really dropped. But there we are. Anyway, there we are. Sunday late and live as we head towards Quirk with our call. Let's move on. Erica Thompson from Kilmarnock in Scotland said, you must find Eric's intro edit of Piano, if you don't mind. Well, for you, I've managed to find it, you lucky thing.
4: 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Here's your 12 inches of pleasure.

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3: Name an effective form of contraception. Crocs are the effective form because nobody wants to have sex with someone wearing them. Did anybody stare into his eyes and feel mesmerised? Or was that just me? AI-enabled toys. This one, Kuma Bear, spelled K-U-M-M-A, has been withdrawn from sale. The teddy bear also offered other worrisome advice, such as where you could find a sharp knife in the house. It's just...
5: Oh, my God!
3: Bit rough, this one.
2: Oh, yes. Blinking fabulous.
1: This is Sunday.
0: Late and Live
1: with Les Gunn.

0: Sunday Late Live, Nick Kershaw, Wide Boy. Talking of which, here's Carl. And exactly.
1: Rude.
0: Well, don't tell me nobody ever said to you, oh, you're a bit of a wide boy. Back in the day.
1: No, they haven't.
0: Let's move on. Quirk, just ahead of our last bit of telly with Jess, and there's been so much good telly. Honestly, as I've already alluded to Jess on the show so far, I've been glued to the box. But this is an interesting one in terms of Quirk. Now, as soon as you mentioned Vomto, I immediately imagined a sparkling drink. And then I thought, oh no, this is Carl we're talking about. He doesn't mean that, does
1: yes.
0: he?
1: Mm. Oh, no, no, no, no, no, no. And it was my little play on words. I mean, it, you know, Vimto, I do like that drink, but it is you know, basically an anagram of vomit. So basically what we're talking about is Manky Merch.
0: Manky Merch?
1: Manky Merch. Oh. We're in San Jose at the Fanime Con. I know.
0: Sorry, that's the child in me coming out. I do apologise. Fannie Mae Con.
1: Fannie Mae Con in San Jose.
0: Oh, con, sorry.
1: And the yeah, don't Google that. And it's some pretty manky merchandise that you can get just outside. Basically people cosplaying, so they're dressing up as their favourite anime characters.
0: Oh, right, yes.
1: But some people have taken it upon themselves to sell some fruit juice from plastic buckets. So far, so good.
0: Oh,
1: except
0: no.
1: This fruit juice has a little added ingredient, which is the cosplayers in question, these ladies dressed as their favourite anime characters, have basically been using it as a foot spa.
0: Oh, no. I mean, it's one thing to have the fish that eat the skin off your feet.
1: Oh, well, that's violent.
0: I mean, that's vile in itself. But, so hang on, are they like crushing fruit in there or something?
1: No, I mean, just imagine your commoner garden, cheap, nasty fruit juice. It just happens to have been soaked in lady toes.
0: lady toes and...
1: You just think, it's a little bit of fruit pith in here. Oh.
0: So what's the idea behind it? Why? Why do they justify putting their, you know, I mean, they...
1: Never underestimate an adamant and absolutely determined fan. These fruit juices have been going for $10 to $15 a pop.
0: What, mm-hmm. with a bit of extra foot in them?
1: Yeah, with a bit of toe jam and corn plaster.
0: Oh! Mm. Oh, no.
1: And one particular lady at this Fanime Con managed to sell out in less than an hour. It's just...
0: No. I can't believe that for him. I mean, it's just the idea of the very taste of it. And you...
1: I know. I know. Bit cheesy. Bit salty.
0: Sweaty feet. Ooh. Oh, no.
1: Well, I'm presuming these particular ladies have washed before they've done it. Before they pop their toes in.
0: I mean, sorry, I found cotton wool in mine.
1: They haven't done a 5K run and then just whipped off the trainers and then sort of steamingly popped their...
0: I wonder though, if maybe they put some kind of plastic membrane, you know, like over their foot. You know how you can get these with these new sort of pampering foot socks that have got all of the kind of, you know, moisturising goodness in you? You slip your feet into those. I wonder if they've got like a... you know, like a sheath.
1: I love the innocence of what you're saying there, but no, it gets worse.
0: Oh.
1: Because some people would happily pay even more to drink the juice directly from the dripping foot.
0: No, please, no. No, that's just gone far too... Hang on, is it with a straw? No, I couldn't possibly... What do you mean drink it directly from the foot? Like give you a toe job?
1: Well, no, I think sort of let it sort of drip gently and you sort of have your gob open and allow the old juice to drip in.
0: No, I'm very sorry.
1: Just vile, isn't it? Absolutely
0: it is,
1: disgustingly
0: no
1: vile.
0: No way I would go near anybody's. No, no, no.
1: Bit of bunion floating to the top. No, I couldn't. No.
0: That's just, right. Oh, I appear to have a skin ring. I really can't be doing with that. That just sounds...
1: And you think people can get sort of verruca over the lips?
0: I got gout of the mouth.
1: Athlete's tongue.
0: People paying, what, $15 a pop?
1: Yep. $10 to $15 for a cup of the toe juice and potentially more just to allow it to drip. of an ankle.
0: Lovely. And even worse, it's called Fanny Mae Con. Con.
1: Fanny Mae Con.
0: Fanny Mae Con. Sorry.
1: It doesn't matter how you try and phrase it, is it? It just sounds ridiculous.
0: No, absolutely not.
1: Anyways, it's San Jose, if you fancy a little bit of toe juice next year.
0: No, but thanks anyway. Sunday Late and Live, enjoy whatever you're having to drink right now. And while you're enjoying that, or not as the case may be, we head towards telly with Jess.

0: Bit of a precursor, nice. That, on Sunday Late and Live for Jess, because she's got tickets to go and see them, haven't you?
1: Oh, yes. I do.
0: And they have been wowing the crowds already, because they were in Southampton this weekend. And they are planning on doing what? Coventry. There's Sunderland, which I presume you're going to, Jess, by any chance?
2: Yeah.
0: Yep. Mm-hmm. Stadium of Light. Glasgow. They've still got Cardiff. They've still got Manchester to do just down the road here, which I'm really looking forward to at the Etihad. They're doing London as well. And where are they at in London, actually? Oh, they're there. Right. So London and Dublin as well, if you fancy a trip to ERA, which is always nice. But yeah, take that live, the circus, and apparently it's a real spectacle, so I think you're going to enjoy it, Jess. I really do.
2: I hope so, although parking is going to be a bit of a problem, or just getting there, apparently, according to the person I'm going with.
0: Are you not helicoptering in, for the gig?
2: Well, do you know, I was going to, but the helipad there's just... It's
0: terrible.
2: Yes,
0: it's going to be very busy. Going to be very busy indeed. Or perhaps you could get a drone to drop you in. You know what I mean? Amazon.
2: It's a fair size drone, chick.
0: I know. might involve more than one. You could go down the route, because I mean, Amazon are talking about doing their deliveries by drone, aren't they? Very exciting. Anyway, enough about that. Let's move to telly, because final bit of telly. I've got to say, when you mentioned you were going to review this, curiosity got the better of me, and I thought, it's a Channel 5 documentary. I think I might pass. And then I changed my mind, and I'm really glad I did, because this was, a real eye-opener. So it's, what's it called? Richard Madeley Inside the World's Mega Prison.
2: Yes. It is indeed mega.
0: Something else. Oh.
2: So off Richard trots to El Salvador for Channel 5. He was very thrilled to be asked, apparently. Huh? It's a feature-length documentary. I've already checked, there's no Rotten Tomatoes, but it's a one and done. And it's a 90-minute film, and he enters the Centro de Confinamiento del Terrorismo, also known as CECOT. Spanish
0: God
2: was amazing.
0: That. Yeah.
2: Yes.
0: Yeah.
2: So the El Salvador president, Nayib Bukele, decided to start a war on gangs because the murder rate was absolutely, it was 106 murders per 100,000 people.
0: Astronomical.
2: Which was exceptionally high.
0: Yeah.
2: So he decided to build this enormously vast maximum security prison. And, when you arrive, you get in through and do all your security, and then you had to get on a bus to actually get to the place.
0: Isn't it the size of 32 football pitches, but like large football pitches? And it's not surprising you need a bus to get there.
2: No. So it was built to hold up to 40,000 prisoners, and currently there's about 15,000 in there. But it is something else. You walk into these sort of hangars, absolutely enormous hangars, and they are, the cells, if you can call them cells, have more than 80 inmates in them, where they sleep in metal bunks stacked four beds high. Mm. No mattresses. And they are stripped down to the boxer shorts, head shaved, with the lights remaining on 24 hours a day.
0: Crazy.
2: No family visits, no recreational space, no rehabilitation program. So it's somewhere you don't expect to leave, really. And it is for the worst of the worst of El Salvador. Would you like to play the clip? Because I don't know what it says that I'm liable else to say.
0: Well, it's just the precursor, really, but it's still interesting.
3: This road that we're on, from the capital, San Salvador, to the world's toughest prison, housing the world's most dangerous prisoners. This is the last journey that most of these guys will have made. I suppose what I'm wondering is, if this prison and the way it's run is something that we would like to see back in Britain, Or if it's so harsh, its rules are so unrelenting and bleak that it's a step, maybe more than a step, too far. And what's that to the right? I'm thinking just coming. It's coming into here. Wow, it's big. It is actually quite intimidating. Holy cow. This is full on.
0: Do you know, I don't think even he expected to feel the way that he did after he finished that, did he?
2: No, he had a real change of heart. So he arrived, and it was opened in 2023, 115 million it cost, 23 hectares. And you walk in and it does, I mean, it's bleak. And all of these really hardened criminals, very tattooed faces, but very subservient, sitting cross-legged with the heads on the back of the one in front. As I've said before, no bedding, no recreation. The food is just rice and beans every day. And he thinks this is just a step too far. In fact, it was quite funny. 15 minutes after he arrived there, he started asking questions. 15 minutes in, he was asked to leave because they didn't like the questions he was asking. He was eventually allowed back in, still saying it was a bit cruel, but then was invited to stand in front of one of the inmates and was then showed a video, which we weren't, I'm very glad to say, weren't no. able to see, where a chap had...
0: Committed an atrocity,
2: and Richard's face just completely changed, and this was because some of these workers had just put a step into a rival gang's area. So this chap decided to take it upon himself to end, to make them all unalive. And after he'd seen that, he was well up for it. He's like, yep, this is where they need to be. Yep, I don't have any problem with it at all. And he did get to interview one inmate who, and other people who were there, who said, yeah, I'm really glad I'm here, because if they let me out, I'll just kill again. But what was amazing was they would put rival gangs, people who on the outside would literally rip each other to shreds. They purposely put them in the same cells.
0: Yeah.
2: So they have to get on. But there's no reading material, no nothing for them to do. And they said, what do you do all day? And they said, we talk about the good old days.
0: Oh.
2: So there you go. And then he did also go into El Salvador, which used to be, well, you would not have gone out there at night or during the day, I think. And the people who were there were so grateful because they said they could actually get their lives back.
0: Yeah.
2: But even when he was walking around El Salvador, they were very careful because they said there are still some gang members out there who are hiding in plain sight. And they didn't want to get on the wrong side of them.
0: No.
2: But yes, I mean, it has absolutely split public opinion. Some people are saying, right, get them here. We need this. We absolutely need this. Others are saying just appalling the conditions they're in. So it's definitely one that that divides
0: public
2: what you
0: opinion.
2: Think of it. Oh, yeah. Absolutely. But fascinating all the way. Absolutely. Yep. Definitely worth it.
0: Definitely. It's on Channel 5. It's called Richard Madeley Inside the World's Mega Prison. And there is no coincidence that I'm playing Michael Jackson's Smooth Criminal, by the way. But I've got to but I have to tell you, if you've not watched the movie Michael yet, watch it. That is Sunday Late and Live. Catch us on the podcast. Have a good week.

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Carbrook, Dinnington, Thorpe Hesley. 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
1: Friday is National Biscuit Day. 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